0: Chevron both more than doubled their profits in the second quarter. Some lawmakers have proposed taxing oil producers for war-related windfalls, as NPR's Camilla Domonoske reports.
1: We've seen Democrats in Congress and some leaders in Europe call for windfall taxes on oil. These are special taxes on unusually high profits. The logic being that, you know, these companies didn't make so much money by innovating. It was because of this geopolitical crisis that was outside of their control that made the thing they sell a lot more valuable, right? Europe had a windfall tax after prices spiked back when Russia launched the full-scale invasion of Ukraine. Unsurprisingly, this is something that oil companies oppose.
0: NPR's Camilla Domonoske reporting. New York is suing the prediction market company Kalshi, calling it an illegal gambling operation. As NPR's Bobby Allen reports, the Trump administration is backing the controversial industry.
2: New York Attorney General Letitia James's lawsuit seeks to have the country's biggest prediction market company banned. The suit is also asking a court to force Kalshi to forfeit all of its billions of dollars in profits to the state. It's the latest legal showdown between states and the prediction market industry led by Polymarket and Kalshi. 44 states recently wrote the Trump administration asking that the booming companies be regulated like any other gambling operation. But the industry has the support of the White House, which argues the federal government should oversee the sector. In New York, legal online gambling is subject to a 51% tax rate. Kalshi, as a prediction market company, avoids that altogether. Bobby Allen, NPR News.
0: This is NPR. Hungary's only nuclear power plant is shutting down for the first time due to record low water levels on the Danube River. The plant uses river water to cool its reactors, and it's operating at less than half capacity. Hungary has been experiencing a prolonged drought. Most kids in the U.S. are getting a daily dose of caffeine. A new National Center for Health Statistics report looks into how much and where it's coming from. NPR's Ping Huang has more.
3: More than 60% of U.S. youth consume caffeine on a given day. Younger kids, ages 2 to 11, are getting it from sweet bakery products, like those made with chocolate or coffee powder, and candy, flavored milk, and other beverages. Adolescents, ages 12 to 19, are getting caffeine from soda, those bakery products, and tea or coffee. The amount of daily caffeine increased with age. Teenagers were getting around 30 milligrams per day, about the amount in a can of cola. The results come from responses to the National Health and Nutrition Examination Survey collected from 2021 to 2023. While moderate caffeine consumption appears to be relatively safe for kids and teens, the study authors warn that caffeinated products may disrupt sleep and that sweets and sodas often come with high levels of added sugar. Ping Huang, NPR News.
0: Rock legend Patti Smith greeted fellow Chicagoan Pope Leo XIV at the Vatican. She managed a soft high as she sat down across from him in the Apostolic Palace. Smith is not Catholic, but says she was drawn to the late Pope Francis and what she called his gentle, open, and steadfast sense of humanity. This is NPR.
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0: This is KTDB FM 89.7 in Pine Hill, New Mexico. 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KTB FM Pine Hill, New Mexico. 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Religious news, Asian Desinils at Olis Hodinago. Adot Eya Rema Navajo School Board, Aja Eya Construction Division, Jigi Mandigo, August 3rd, A. Sahalit Olis, a portable building 935, Aja Dolis, A. Eshla Go Olkiso, A. Sahalit Adolis, Danigo Eya Conch, that has Allah. Ado Natural Resource Aid Eya Adane Catering Service Aid Eya Adelia Danila Ato Eshe Eya Di Konch Iyan that old dilgi cold sandwiches, potato chip, potato salad, dessert drinks. Ed ego yet at all nish nere August 22 the date or yinch nez nothing yield ego Rayma Navajo Fair Junior Livestock Show just on them. A diba cut done in the hat nisto as can touch e cato and hatach e kahigi do clean up a git at a his bolt cargo the quibi rako a di agent on Nishigi Bay Nalsos had that or set bit at the August 7 to any at 8 or late.
1: Da nigo eje da haza ala. Agi haza nata sa kizgi Korean shi shi jaro KTB in 9.7 FM. 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Which the other I agree to Adana I had it clear that I agree to Morales ki I be Hollandi got it ahi ki I agree comment to little ki baka the allegations ki adi stabbings ki da hot in ki she agree na 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the harassment the between the physical assault e the facing the Asian Americans gay be it the e aja can dash a judge aron he e the demand the nasco aro e the mean for investment the between should be the community e aja safety though the adjust large ia but hat in the lake e aj protects the arts core the group that negotiate be this statement ge e aj to adjust large she the have crimes ge e be the New York City jk she aj the tego the kid e aj an nego she e the be khage aro ia the at in the arts core the violent crimes the rates ge she aj ia at the ebook echo it as a lot of data out of the test negotiation be here at the April are a lot of this need to get as at in the yeah they confirmed yeah the hate crimes case you be here as can the judge Kunzako yeah they be hagi as you targeted Jewish 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yeah, Archie and Nico, you had see. To Atlitsko, Eadi, religious news, Eatelchen, and all it. Ara here, Arenisnitz and Degi, Arakachina, all the Kidigi, Korean Shishiro K3B, 89.7 FM, Donanitza, Aria de Korogone, Nanhidish Neil.
2: Mrayuk Duden, Mrayuk Dor.

Welcome to the Anonymous Eskimo Project, a program devoted to bringing hope to those struggling with mental health issues and addiction. Through candid conversations with guests about mental health issues, addiction, and sobriety, we can let those who are struggling know that they are not alone. I am your host, Ralph Sarah.

0: On today's show, I have Don Barnaby, beaver who creates waves. Don is First Nations Mi'kmaq from Listigouge, Quebec. Don is a Red Road warrior. He's also an MC as well as a Northern Traditional and Southern Straight Powwow dancer. Don, along with his wife Candida, started Healing Stitches, where they make storytelling clothing inspired by your vision that they design into wearable art to help you on your healing journey. Don just recently reached his 25-year sober milestone, and we catch up with Don and he shares his inspiration, his strength, and his hope for those who are still struggling out there. So guys, please help me welcome Don Barnaby. All right. Hi, Don. I'm having you back for the second time. How are you?
1: Oh, man, I am so good. My life is so incredibly busy and in a good way. It's nice to hear your voice.
0: Let's have you introduce yourself again so the listeners that didn't listen to your first one can get to know you.
1: Sure. Hey, everyone. My name is Don Barnaby. I am First Nation Mi'kmaq from Listigouge, Quebec. I am currently residing in unceded Mohawk territory, Ganawage, just about 15 minutes outside of Montreal. My sobriety date is 11/28/98, so I've been sober since last century.
0: Wow.
1: Just a little over 25 years.
0: Wow, that's so awesome. That's a huge milestone. Can you tell us about how that feels?
1: It's crazy because I was thinking about it when coming up to it. Like, sometimes I get like that PMS, you know, that pre-medallion syndrome. You know, I'm like, oh, do I deserve it? And like, look at all the things that I've done in my past. But coming up to it, it was like, this is a big milestone for me because it's officially, I am sober for as long as I drank. I drank for 25 years. Now I'm sober for 25 years. It's a good feeling, you know? I mean, it's a day at a time, but it's still it's an accomplishment.
0: Wow, congratulations, man. How do you keep your passion for sobriety alive and thriving after all of these years?
1: You know, I've been drunk and I've been sober, and sober is so much better. I'm still very active in AA. Like, I just chaired my home group Wednesday a few days ago. I got to pick my own speaker and still very active in my sobriety. And I think that's really important for me, is that I need to stay active in complete well-briety. Things that I'm doing, I try to do only positive things. I'm really, really busy where I'm a family support worker for the only Indigenous childcare in Montreal. And what I do is I work with the parents. So instead of DYS coming into their lives and trying to break families apart, I work with families and trying to keep them together. I put on a healing circle every week, but not just there. Throughout all the Native agencies in Montreal, I do a healing circle, a talking circle to all the agencies. So there's like 5 other agencies that I go to on a daily basis, or sometimes twice a week, 3 times a week. I live my life in a sacred manner. You know, I made a deal with the Creator 25 years ago. I said, if you remove the desire of a drinking drug away from me just for today, then I will dedicate my life to service and do your work. And so far, neither one of us has backed out on our deal. So I continue to do this every day. And just, you know, it's like I chase sobriety like I used to chase the booze. And when it comes down to it, it's pretty simple like that. You know, that's what I have to look at it as. You know, I want to stay sober more than I want to get drunk.
0: Wow. So your service that you do trying to keep families together, that is so amazing.
1: When I put on these meetings at the daycare, they come and they drop their kids off, and then we talk for 2 hours. I put on the talking circle for 2 hours, and I just give them a safe place where they can come and talk about everything and anything. And you know, what's said there stays there. So I pass my talking stick around, and at the end, I'm the last one to speak, and I just offer some suggestions on how I would have handled things or how I did in the past, pertaining to like the situations that they're going through right now. So coming from experience where I dealt with DYS when my son was taken, and I had a fight for custody. This was in Seattle, and I had a fight for custody of him. You know, and then I raised my son as a single parent for a while, and my drinking got in the way. You know, and I had to give him up. I had to give him back to his mother and grandmother. And so, coming from experience, I've been through all the issues that these parents are going through, and especially with the struggles of recovery. I know that most of them are in recovery, and where they attend meetings, they talk to their psychiatrist, and they tell me that this is the best place that they can go to, is when they come and they, you know, we smudge before, you know, and the only person who speaks is that has that stick, and there's no crosstalk, so we want to, because sometimes it's really hard for as individuals for us to open up, you know, and just to talk about and let people know something about ourselves, you know, that scares the hell out of a lot of us.
0: Yeah.
1: You know, so I constantly remind them and let them know that this is a safe place. You're safe here. You know, what you say here stays here. And I had one young fella that he always just would look at the stick and then pass it right away. And this last time, he held the stick for about 5 seconds, and then he passed it. And so when it came down to the end, you know, he never opens up. Like, he wouldn't even tell me his name. He was so quiet. I knew that he had taken a trip to go back to his homeland. I asked him, "So, how was your trip?" And he goes, "Oh, yeah, it was pretty good." And then all of a sudden, he opened up and he just started talking and talking and talking, you know, and it was like something that he might have thought that the talking circle was over, but it was just, I just wanted to ask him how he was doing. And by doing so, like, I gained his trust, and I gained him where he was able to just open up and talk about anything, you know, and that was the important thing, you know, and then he, you know, added me on Facebook, and, you know, and it's like the lines of a communication are open now. You know, I just want people to feel safe. I just recently did a big thing here, Ralph, that I want to share. In the community that I live in now, in Ganawaga, it's unceded Mohawk territory. And now they put on a really great, big competition powwow in July. And unfortunately, we were losing community members to alcohol and drugs and young ones. And this one young girl passed in a drunk driving accident. She was only 18 years old, and she inspired me to do something, and I brought it to the community. There's a community service center that uses funds for the community, you know, and I brought this idea that I wanted to do a sobriety powwow on New Year's Eve. So they were really open to it, but there's a lot of traditional Iroquois socials that go on, longhouse socials, you know, at the same time. And so I just said, okay, well, I want to make this a powwow, not a social. And so there's going to be powwow drums, and there's going to be vendors, and there's going to be dinner tribal dancing. And I said to get other people involved, they suggested us doing a smoke dance special, you know, because that's their style, how they dance there, are smoke dances and Eastern social dances. So, you know, I came up to them and they're like, "Well, what do you need from us?" This was my 12th sobriety powwow that I put on, you know, but this is the first time ever in this community that there was a sobriety powwow. So I told them, I said, well, you know, drums cost money, so I want to be able to hire a few drums. And they looked at me and they're like, "Okay, we have money for that." I said, "Okay. So I'm going to need a sound system, MC, arena director, and for judges and stuff like that." And they're like, "We have money for that." "Oh, okay. It'd be nice if it was catered." You know, and then I just started throwing all these things out there, you know, and they're like, "We have money for that." And next thing I know, they said, "We wanted to do this for a while or something like this, but we never had anybody that was willing to take the reins and organize it and put it together." So they gave me less than a month to do it. Now, what I wanted to do was I just wanted to provide a safe place for our youth to attend on New Year's Eve and their families. Because how many of us, like when we were out there and we were actively drinking, we maybe left the kids at home while we hired babysitters and we went out on amateur night, you know, and got all drunk and smashed. Call it amateur night because everybody thinks they know how to drink that night. They don't, you know. And I just wanted to provide a safe place for families to go to and make memories welcoming in the new year together as a family, you know. I mean, I thought that was the most important thing we could do is to have a safe place, you know, for those who didn't want to go out there drinking or anything like that, and they just wanted to share that time with their family. Over 200 people showed up. And then we did a big round dance to welcoming, you know, the countdown to the new year. And there was over 100 people dancing in that circle.
0: Wow.
1: holding hands and dancing around dance and welcome to the final countdown. And when it hit midnight, everybody ran into the circle. Everybody joined all together in the middle of the circle at once. And, you know, and hugged everybody. And it was like, it was a really beautiful experience. And it was so successful. And then businesses in the community were like donating like gift certificates. One place donated 25 cases of water. It just like everybody was like on board at the last minute. I had less than a month to do this, you know, so I had to throw it together. I had to call in a lot of favors from big drums that I know, you know, that I wasn't paying them like what they were worth. But this is what I have, a budget that I'm working with. And they're like, yeah,

0: a sponsor would say, you're earning your God dollar.
1: Yeah. I want to go back and talk about, you know, you mentioned that you help families get back together. I know people that have, you know, lost their kids because of drinking, and they have to jump through all of these hoops that the agency has put them through. Some of them feel like, oh man, how can I get through this? What kind of encouragement can you give them, or what can you tell them?
0: I tell them, you know, that active addiction doesn't define you, but the actions that you take in trying to better your life, whatever the reason is, whether you get there from a nudge from the judge, or, you know, like I got sober after my daughter was born, you know, and I didn't deserve a sober father, you know, so that's why I put down the drink. But no matter what you use as a tool to embrace it, you never have to be alone again. You never have to feel alone again. You know, you can experience good things that happen in your life, but when you're drinking and drugging, that blocks everything out. Blocks everything. And you're not allowed to achieve that goodness that you want in your heart. Instead, you live with a lot of pain and guilt and remorse. And you never have to feel that way again. You never do. You know, like well-briety recovery, sobriety. Like I said, when I told you earlier today, there's not enough minutes in the hour, not enough hours in the day, not enough days in the week that I get to do all the things that I'm doing today. I get to do these things. I don't have to do anything. I get to do things. And I always say, you know why? Yeah, because I didn't drink today. I can just leave it as simple as that, because I didn't drink today. You know, and I tell people, you know, like I remember this old guy, they call him Johnny Paleface. I remember talking to him. He was like in his 90s. And I remember his sobriety date, July 17th, 1959. And he told me, he goes, you know, I just said, you know, I know it's a day at a time. He goes, but you know what? I'm just not going to drink today. I tell myself that every time and every day when I wake up, I'm not going to drink today. And he kept telling himself, however, whatever excuse or whatever saying or whatever action that you take, you know, it's going to make a difference because you're taking action, because sobriety is an action mode. If you're just sitting there and you're just sitting in your own stuff, that stuff will get you back out there drinking. So take the time to focus on the good life that is around you. Take the time to focus on your children, on your family. However you get here, to stay here. For some of us, it's difficult. You know, you look up in Wikipedia, chronic relapses, and there was a picture of me. For 10 long years, you know, I struggled, and I kept picking up. I kept picking up. And I couldn't put together more than 90 days for 10 long years. On the 89th day, I'd go out there and drink. Sometimes I'd be out there for a month. Sometimes I'd be out there for a couple of weeks. Sometimes just for the weekend, you know, but I always came back. I never gave up, you know, and even though at the moment, the time that I was picking up that bottle and I was putting that bottle to my lips, I was giving up just for that moment. I tell people also, you know, it's important that I've heard in the halls too, you know, it's important to think the drink through. You know, if I pick up that drink, what's going to happen to me? What do you think I'm going to be doing? How's my family going to react? You know, am I going to end up in jail with some beautiful new bling, which is like handcuffs in front of or behind you, you know, in your life, you know? And it's like, I say, like, when people say, you know, what's the price of a drink? For me, when I go to the bar, you know, and I order a drink, and the bartender tells me, you know, and I ask the bartender, like, what's the price? The price is I put my family up on the bar. I put my job up on the bar. I put my friends up on the bar. I put my family, you know, my kids, my parents, my siblings. I put everything up on the bar. That's the price that I pay. I have to think that. And I try to let people know that, you know, there's a lot of stuff that I hear in the halls because I'm still active is you never have to feel this way again. You know, I can't say enough about that, you know, because I know how everybody is feeling, you know, when they're out there in that active alcoholism, drug addiction. I identify myself as an alcoholic, but I did drugs alcoholically, you know, and it's like they're a huge part of my story. But alcohol was my favorite, my drug of choice. I just tell people, you know, it's like I try to make the time for, I had a kid call me last night. He wanted to meet today and I said I would meet him and he didn't call me or anything like that. So I said I just prayed for him. You know, hopefully he'll have the courage and the strength to pick up that 10,000 pound phone, you know, and call me. You know, for some of us, it's heavier than that. I tell people, man, I know your pain. Believe me, I know your pain.

0: I know what you're going through. And I'm going to tell you, you know, you never have to feel that way again. You know, H-O-P-E, hope. Hearing other people's experiences gives us hope.
1: Wow.
0: You know, when we're out there, I have a lot of acronyms. It's like, what I'm sharing, I said, this lady was telling me about all her struggles with her relationships that she's having it right now. I'm in a really bad relationship, this and that. I'm like, and she's wondering why she's only like 30 days sober. And she's talking about all these relationships. I told her, I go, you know, relationships. R-E-L-A-T-I-O-N-S-H-I-P, relationship. A real exciting love affair turns into an outrageous nightmare. Sobriety hangs in peril.
1: Oh, wow.
0: And they're like, wait, say that again slowly. And it's like, got their pencil and paper out writing in their meeting book.
1: That's so cool.
0: You know, like, I remember, like, I was probably 6 months sober, and there was this girl that I used to like a real lot when I was out there and I was active. And so I was 6 months sober, and she was still, like, shaking. She was, like, sober, like, you know, a couple of weeks. You know, and I wanted to date her. I told my sponsor, you know, and I said, man, I want to date this girl. I goes, no, you can't. I'm like, what do you mean I can't? I go, listen, you need to, he goes, no major changes in your life in the first year. Just take that time to focus on yourself. You want to be in a relationship? Get a cat. I'm like, what? Get a cat? He goes, yeah, because even if you screw up, cats are independent. They'll take care of themselves. I'm like, oh, man, okay. The things you learn, you know, the things that, it's funny, the things that when you're in early sobriety, the things that you think you can get away with, you know, with your sponsor or with your group, you know, they've all been there before. They know the game, you know, and you just like shake their head. Like, no, you can't do that, buddy. But can I just say, I remember the very first time I met you, you know, was in Peabody, Massachusetts, and you were with Medicine Dream, and you were young, because this was like 20 years ago or something. You were really young. And the beautiful relationships that you know, with you, with Paul, with Buzz, you know, that are still like a part of my life today, you know, and that was like over 20 years ago when I met you guys. It's been a real joy, you know. It's like, it's so good to see all of us have gotten sober and you know, and we're giving back, you know. Like, sobriety is just an amazing thing that we get to be a part of.
1: That was beautiful, man. Don, what would you say to somebody that is struggling right now?
0: Struggling right now. Oh, man, don't be hard on yourself. Put the bat away. Don't beat yourself up. Just continue to keep coming, you know, and don't leave until the miracle happens. Things will get better. Believe me, they will get better. Even on days that are really, really bad, still things are going to get better. You have to put hope in it. And, you know, and I can't talk enough about the power of prayer. You know, it's really important for me to have, you know, they say prayer is just conversations with your creator. And meditation is just listening. This too shall pass. You know, if you find the willingness to put the drink down or the drug down, if you find the willingness, that's the most important thing you can do. You're willing to, like, try something different. You know, and that's what I had to do. Every time I relapsed, I tried something different that I didn't do last time, you know, and I just kept on, not that I was changing my definition of sobriety, but instead I was looking for different tools to help me get through another day that I didn't use before. So don't ever give up. Talk to your elders, you know, talk to other people in recovery. For me, I had to, like, you know, I put my trust and my faith in my elders, you know, to show me the way, because I didn't, you know, I was sponsoring myself, you know, and myself, you know, I told myself I don't need meetings. You know, I told myself, you know, I don't need a sponsor. You know, I told myself I don't need to surround myself with good sober people. You know, so of course I picked up. You know, it's really important in the beginning too, you know, they say change your playgrounds and change your playmate. Stop visiting all the other places that you used to go all the time. I can say, you know, another thing I heard was like, you keep hanging out at the barbershop, eventually you're going to get a haircut.
1: Yeah.
0: Because I had to stop all that, you know? Like, I had to change my friends. I really did, because none of them, they want to discourage you instead of encourage you, you know, because they're worried about losing their drinking buddy or whatever. They think you're going to change, you know? And that's okay, because we are going to change. You know, we are going to change. You know, when we get honest with ourselves and we allow ourselves to have that willingness to change, change. Well, change, change. Complete honesty allows new growth every day.
1: That's cool.
0: I got a million of them. But hang in there. Don't give up on yourself. Don't give up. You know, on the days that are going to be hard, it's okay. There are days that are going to be good, that are going to be easy, that are going to be beautiful. You know, strive for those days each day. You know, leave that pain behind and allow yourself to heal. Allow yourself to heal. Put that bad away. You don't have to beat yourself up. Because as long as you have the willingness and you're willing to take the next steps to change the life that you have, then you're going to be okay. You know, just be sincere in your prayers. Because, you know, my dad always told me, you know, when I'm asking for something and I'm praying for something and I'm asking the Creator for help, he goes, just be sincere and Creator will hear you. You know, because there are a lot of times I used to pray, oh, God, I don't want to do this again. You know, not another day. Wake up all sick and hungover. You know, those prayers change to slowing it down, thinking about it, and Creator, help me get through another day. Not again. Creator, help me get through the day. Remove the desire of a drink and a drug away from me just for today. That's all I need, just for today. And then tomorrow morning, I'll do the same prayer. You know, maybe change the words up a little bit, but have the same meaning. You know, because we come in, we're broken, and we just want to get well. You know, we bring a really broken spirit. I don't want to say just into the halls, but just into life. We bring a really broken spirit, and we need a lot of healing. You know, and the only way that we're going to heal is that we take, you know, sobriety is an action word. You know, we have to take action. We have to do whatever it takes and have that willingness to do whatever it takes to get sober. Your life is going to change. And man, it's going to be a beautiful change. It's going to be a beautiful change. Like I said earlier, pretty soon there won't be enough hours in the day, enough days in the week to get to do the thing, all the beautiful things that you put aside, you put in the past, or that you just didn't have the courage to go after. Don't give up on yourself. You know, don't leave before the miracle happens. My sponsor used to tell me that all the time. You know, I still have the same sponsor with over 25 years. You know, and he's this really cool Irish dude. You know, and I don't even have a native sponsor, because it's funny, when I asked this guy to be my sponsor, whenever there was something that was bothering me, you know, like I had a resentment or something like that, he would like go into this big story and tell me this long story. And in the end, it had nothing to do with what was bothering me, but it helped me get my mind off that was bothering me, you know, and it helped me forget it. You know, so to me, he reminded me of the elders, you know, where, you know, they would tell you these beautiful stories, you know, and you would get so many teachings from it, you know, and you would forget about whatever was bothering you. So instead, he just did the Irish version of it. And he's still sober. He's like 40 years, you know, he's a good man. Allow yourself to heal. Allow yourself to heal. You're worth it.
1: Awesome. Awesome. Well, Don, I want to thank you so much for coming on again and sharing and updating, and congratulations on your huge milestone.
0: Thanks, bro. And I can't wait to pick up some more merch from you. Man, you got some beautiful merch. Okay. We're going to have to, like, do a trade or something.
1: Yeah, definitely. Definitely. Let's do that.
0: All right. That's the old Indian way, huh? With a little barter.
1: Yep. All right, man.
0: But I do have, I do, you know, when I got my 25-year coin, I was wearing your Deadly Sober Uncle sweatshirt.
1: Oh, that's so cool.
0: Yeah,
1: man. All right, Don, thank you again.
0: Thank you, buddy, man. Thank you for giving me the opportunity to come here and, and share with a little bit of hope with the people. And I'm wishing you and yours a wonderful year. And I hope, you know, we get to bump into each other again sometime.

0: 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I hope you, the listeners, found some inspiration, strength, and hope. 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I'm your host, Ralph Sara. Biura!
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0: Barton. President Trump now says the U.S. hasn't agreed to grant Ukraine licenses to produce Patriot missile systems. NPR's Franco Ordonez reports.
1: Less than 3 weeks ago, Trump told Ukrainian President Volodymyr Zelensky that the U.S. would give Ukraine a license to manufacture Patriot air defense missiles, something Kyiv has long wanted. But now Trump says the U.S. must be judicious with sharing the technology.
2: Now, we have not agreed to that. We're talking about it. But it's a hard thing to give away that kind of technology. And I don't think this would ever happen. But, you know, those people that you give that technology, they can someday turn on you.
1: Access to the missiles has been a critical part of Ukraine's defense in the war. The Biden administration sent stockpiles over to assist, but Trump has so far resisted doing so. Franco Ordonez, NPR News, the White House.
0: The Trump administration has dropped its case against a former Olympic canoeist who was accused of vandalizing the reflecting pool in Washington, D.C. NPR's Chloe Veltman reports the motion to dismiss charges against David Hearn blames the damage on a botched renovation.
3: In the 20-page filing, government prosecutors say the damage to the reflecting pool was caused by contractor errors and rushed construction rather than vandalism. National Guard troops and U.S. Park Police arrested David Hearn at the reflecting pool after he stopped to examine a peeling section of the new pool liner. Federal prosecutors charged Hearn with felony property destruction, alleging he deliberately tore the lining installed as part of a $14 million rehab. Hearn pleaded not guilty. In a statement to NPR, Hearn's legal team said the dismissal, quote, does not erase the abuse of government power in arresting and charging a patriotic American who did nothing wrong. Chloe Veltman, NPR News.
0: And the U.S. says Hamas has confirmed that it will disarm as part of a deal announced by President Trump that also requires Israel to end its strikes and withdraw from Gaza. It marks a potential breakthrough in ending the war, but implementation faces major challenges. The FBI says that water facilities across the U.S. were victims of recent cyber attacks. NPR's Jenna McLaughlin spoke to cybersecurity experts who say they've seen hackers widely targeting industrial devices.
4: According to multiple cybersecurity experts interviewed by NPR, there's evidence that bad actors have been scanning the internet in recent weeks, looking for insecure industrial control systems. Those devices are used in critical infrastructure, from water to power. Michael Crean of cybersecurity firm SonicWall says his company has seen broad opportunistic attacks on this technology explode in recent months, highlighting the risk of connecting these devices to the internet. Another cybersecurity expert who requested anonymity to protect sources on sensitive security matters said the recent attacks were almost certainly linked to Iran. The timing suggests they were likely motivated by U.S. strikes. Jen McLaughlin, NPR News.
0: This is NPR. Arizona, California, and Nevada would get a lot less water from the Colorado River under a proposal to stave off a crisis in the river. The U.S. Bureau of Reclamation plan spares Colorado, Utah, New Mexico, and Wyoming from facing mandatory cuts for now. But it's a temporary fix as the states fight over management of the dwindling river, which powers huge swaths of the western U.S. Public health nurses in Michigan have found themselves on the front lines of the cyclosporiasis outbreak. The state has over 10,000 cases. Kate Wells with our partner KFF Health News has more.
5: When it comes to public health, foodborne illnesses are some of the most complicated to investigate, especially cyclosporiasis, because symptoms may not appear for up to 2 weeks after eating contaminated food. Linda Kim is a public health nurse in Washtenaw County. She's been spending hours on the phone helping patients comb through their grocery receipts and their takeout orders. Kim says the people she's talking to now have been much more forthcoming compared to the people she contacted during a measles outbreak in the spring.
6: People were guarded and didn't want to talk to us, versus this is just like food poisoning and people want to share for some reason where they got it exactly.
5: Federal funding cuts have affected the state's public health system, reducing staff and capacity at the labs that handle disease samples. In Ann Arbor, Michigan, I'm Kate Wells.
0: A SpaceX rocket is on a collision course with the moon after launching a pair of lunar landers last year. It's expected to slam into the moon unintentionally on Wednesday. The impact will carve out a crater and send up a plume of dust that can be seen from Earth with a telescope. This is NPR.
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Yat a good evening, Adi. Nada is not a giat a aid a nadan kiddy need or little cautioned a yasto nere dal kedigit a yasto o nere. There's not a yabella os kid nere. So the door you watch it, it is not all kisco. It is at a caution. At the essence, agi at a. It is at an kiri need or less. Adoshin it is at not nere. Nere the hanegi it is at not. Nere shin it is but the hotas ala. It is at nere a World Cup. I just stakes gi it ego. Nahadol nehat ninde jo ek at o a hast in dolis hast ki ajina is nihigi da nigo eid e ya yaj da has ala a ko eshi e yadi den re eshi e yadi de sha nahadol ne nigo shit o eshit o e yadi yinaha ande la sto o John Dego aid a yado a ya kutza da da nego aji ya ya da had netla. A co aid a ya hut ego a aji da hanegit a ya sa hut ego a ya di bait a ya kilcha da sit ado les KTB FM ado a ya ananids a co a yan kena old kiss.

Good afternoon, Warrior Nation. This is your athletic director. We are excited for another school year. How about you? We sure are. We got new plans happening, new teachers, new curriculum, and we're excited to get this party started. So first and foremost, school starts on August 3rd. That's this coming Monday. Remember, we have extended the hours for school, so school will now get out at 3:30. But more importantly, my job is to give you information regarding athletics. We are providing a mandatory sports meeting next Wednesday, August 5th from 6 to 8:30. We're calling it the Pine Hill Athletic Department Summit. You'll be meeting in the gymnasium. We'll give a special briefing and a message, and then we will proceed to our sessions. There will be prize giveaways. There will be food, finger food provided. So come on out. This is for all sports. We're having one meeting, one mandatory meeting as per New Mexico Activities Association. And that is for the fall, winter, and spring sports. This is for parents, legal guardians, all athletes, all coaches. So please plan ahead. We'd like to see all parents there. We prefer all parents and guardians there. So please join us this coming Wednesday, August 5th from 6 to 8:30. Flyers on official Athletic Warrior page. Also coming up, as everyone knows, first of all, also very important is you must have a current physical on file, either with the registrar or with the athletic director myself. Remember, keep in mind, the fall sports starts August the 10th. That is cross country. That is football, high school and middle school football. That is volleyball. And that is golf. So be on the lookout for all those sports. So cross country, volleyball, golf. I believe I said cross country. I'm catching myself off guard. Volleyball. So with that said, all fall sports. So make sure you have a physical on tap come August the 10th. No exceptions. So also coming up, we have our Rhema Navajo Fair. We have a lot of events going on. I try to make this doable for everybody. The reason why the men and women's basketball tournaments are starting on Thursday is to provide ample time and provide you with official officials. So your official officials will be provided for Thursday, Friday, and Saturday games. There will be no games on Sunday because officials want to stay home with their families. So with that said, Pine Hill Men's Warrior Basketball Tournament is August the 20th through the 22nd. Entry fee is $350 per team, 8-man roster. You can see the flyer also on the official Warrior Facebook page. There also is a QR code to register. It just goes to my email, give me your name and the players' names, and then I will prepare all the liability waiver releases for your team before the first game. Awards will be championship hoodies and runner-up t-shirts. If you have any information, if you have any questions, please give me a call at the high school, or you can email me. That's also on the flyer. Women's basketball tournament is also the same dates. It's 20th to the 22nd, same reasons, to provide officials. Entry fee is $350 per team, 8-man roster. Championship hoodies, runner-up t-shirts. We're only going to allow 8 to 10 teams, okay? There also is a QR code on there as well. So we already have at least 4 teams locked in for each, so we're only taking 8 to 10 teams. So get your team in. Cash only, unless your company is sponsoring, we will take company checks. Sunday is a fun-filled day. I try to hit 3 different age groups and a childhood game and an activity, and then also volleyball. We were going to try flag football, but we just need the personnel to do it all. So this is our first go-around. So on Sunday, we have 3 events going on. Sunday, August the 23rd. We have what I call short-sighted games, 2 games at the same time going on in our Pine Hill Gymnasium. We have Division 1, grades 2 to 4. Division 2, grades 5 to 8. Entry fee for those teams is $125 per team, 6 to 8 players per roster. This is co-ed. It can be girls or boys. It's a one-day single elimination tournament. It's called the Pine Hill Youth One-and-Done Basketball Tournament. And again, that will be August 23rd. The last day of the Rhema Navajo
rodeo and fair. What a great way to round it out. Another fun event is Pine Hill School's kickball, Winter Stays On. It's like King of the Hill, but we're calling it just Winter Stays On. There are four divisions, elementary, first and third grade, fourth and sixth grade, middle school, seventh and eighth, and then high school, ninth to 12th graders with adults. First four teams only for each division. Again, winner stays on. So it'll be an 8 to 10 man roster. Entry fee is only $50 for this fun event. There'll be random prizes for everyone. So again, first team to five wins. Winner stays on. Next team's ready to roll. Once teams are all signed up and registered or emailed to me with a name, I will send out the brackets and post them on the official Warrior Athletic Facebook page. Again, Pine Hill Schools kickball, winter stays on, August 23rd, 2026. Location will be Pine Hill softball area. If weather is inclement, we may move it to the football field. Also on Sunday, August the 23rd, I'm calling it King and Queen of the Court. It's 4-on-4 co-ed volleyball. It's a one-day tournament. Again, winter stays on, just like King of the Hill. You must have two females and two males. Entry fee for this is $100. Awards for top two teams. You must pay before the first game, cash only, unless, again, you're being sponsored by a company. We will take company checks. And again, like for every event, everyone must sign a release of liability waiver form before you participate. There is a QR code for all. If you can't access that QR code, just call me, text me, give me your name, contact name, give me the name of your team and what event you will be pursuing. So with that said, that's a lot of information. I'll be posting flyers. But again, all these flyers are posted on the official Warrior Athletic Facebook page. And then you can also give me a call. Also, people are probably wondering, where's the fall schedules? We're not going to post the fall schedules just yet. We will hand those out at the Athletic Summit on Wednesday, August the 5th, 2026. So they are ready. They're ready to be distributed, ready to be printed. During that time also, we will be handing out the athletic and activities handbooks as well. Thinking that's it for now. Oh, one more thing. All you football players, save the date. This is also on the official Warrior Athletic Facebook page. Come August 13th, 14th, and 15th. That's Thursday, Friday, and then Saturday morning. Thursday, Friday is after school. There'll be a three-day mini football camp to jumpstart our football program. And this is middle school all the way to high school. So come on out. There's no bias. Girls can join as well. So again, you know, it is best to have your physical, but for this sports clinic, you just have to be in good standing and good health. So save that date. Look on the official Warrior Athletic Facebook page for more information. I will be sending out some one calls, but with that said, join Facebook. Also on Instagram, we have Pine Hill Athletic Instagram. Just post on there. We're in a contest called Friday Night Lights, T-Mobile Friday Night Lights. We can be eligible for up to $5,000 when they draw. And it's really based on hits that we get from Instagram and what we post. So find that on Instagram. Okay? Really do a shout out for that. The grand prize actually is $1 million. You know, I always try to shoot for the moon if we don't get it, but at least we took a shot. So, but with that said, $1 million to renovate our football stadium, that would be fantastic, wouldn't it? But it's all up to our community. Post on Instagram. And again, it's called Friday Night Lights, T-Mobile Friday Night Lights. So it's a contest, and it's specifically for rural schools like Pine Hill Schools. So again, this is your Pine Hill Athletic Director signing out on this Friday, July 31st, 2026. Looking forward to all the smiling faces, all those great athletes, all our coaches, all our teachers, and all our administration. They have done a wonderful job. And if I have left you out at any point in time, I apologize. And last but not least, if you are interested in coaching, if you like to see different people on the sidelines, then please, by all means, stop by my office, get an application, and put in for coaching position. We are looking for a head football coach. We're looking for a head assistant football coach, two middle school football coaches, and we're also looking for an elementary basketball coach. And last but not least, we're looking for a cross-country assistant coach.
So if you're interested, stop on by. You know, just something to keep in mind. You know, we've all had some heartache. We've all had some, you know, experiences in our lives, good and bad. But at the end of the day, we're in the present moment where our feet are. And we have to put the past behind and move forward. If we do this together and have some positive vibes going forward and bring some energy back to the school and to our programs and just make our community lively. I always believe that love conquers all, and so does kindness, and so does respect. So with that, Warrior Nation, I'm out. Peace, and always remember, it's a great day to be a warrior. Love ya.

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E hut a e ba nal tetole. Akon di beti mige e ya soil to soul, growing a healthier community. Wal ya chi aja e ya 31st annual Raymond Abho Fair and Rodeo e ya nani atole. August the 21st through the 23rd ole la. The 31st Raymond Navajo Fair and Rodeo, the theme this coming year is Soil to Soul, Growing a Healthier Community. And the rodeo and fair will be from August the 21st through the 23rd here in Pine Hill, New Mexico. The theme, Soil to Soul, Growing a Healthier Community. What does the theme mean? The theme reminds us that good health starts from the ground up. Healthy soil grows healthy food. Healthy food helps grow healthy people. Soil represents our land, farming, ranching, gardens, and traditional ways of caring for the earth. And soul represents our soul, caring for our whole self, our mind, body, heart, and spirit. It means practicing self-care, supporting our mental health, staying active, eating nutritious foods, spending time with family and helping one another. From children to elders, every healthy choice helps our community grow stronger.
Just like a seed grows into a strong plant, we can all grow into healthier, happier versions of ourselves. And the highlights of the fair, there'll be rodeo action, mud bogging, carnival, parade, fair activities, 4-H show, country dancing, cowboy church, royalty pageant, rodeo queen, and lots of food, games, and much, much more. So remember, the Rayman Navajo Fair and Rodeo for 2026 is from August the 21st on through August the 23rd. From the soil beneath our feet to the soul within us, together we grow as a healthier community. And the committee would like to thank all the community, our community sponsors and volunteers, and make this a day to remember. And remember, the Rayman Navajo Fair and Rodeo will be from August the 21st on through the 23rd. Soil to soul, growing a healthier community is the theme for this year's Rayman Navajo Fair and Rodeo. Thank you.

Yate and the dino spangity kucha na wilja so e yato Navajo Nation news in day nils in hilto. Question a yajin, sabanash net ole sato. Did a yato tell out dundi dano e ya di bishmahasa an e ya 2026 summer session e ya aja de yis a lato July na dingo yos kati and dad only na din dinchin hilto. 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A con a de a dig at summer session hat no a de ya ejege ya bishmasa and then linge a aja ya yeltin linge crystalline curly de ya no. But has ani ad a what ego a yak at the holland over the date e do a hat ishin hut a ya be end has a that ejo a aja ben del nisto little halit a ya. Nasnit Nijon Tai case on hid in the Navajo Nation, but Aya eat Indo little bin daily nistole. Jo a other tago a bandit Indo little nigo, what aye had zi lato. A con issue a yadi, what a hot zado, ado in the di, ato a opening session al neko a yadi Monday, yet that na dingo yot kato. Missing and murdered the ne relatives task force a other walks that they yield at lato. Ishin child ebeda hat il day. Every child matters awareness walk will yell. 8 a.m. go baha hol jij. Navajo Nation mazoom. Don't lay Navajo Nation council chambers. Aj.

Nation Fairgrounds a theme that DJ 8:30 go ishin gay bishbansa ani yahanacha aja e yasin bishin j lato a hut a go go shin e aja baha hol jish lato adult Mr. Navajo Nation 2025.2026 Camille Imtili with 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
1: This is KTDB FM 89.7 in Pine Hill, New Mexico. Yat e adetna da isot agi a koshid e yak at a Julian jukebox aj e abana da is kid ko aid e ya na de snils a gon rego e yan ye not all kill se pigo all kill.
2: Julian Taylor's jukebox is plugged in, turned on, and rare to go.

Hey, hey, Tutu. Julian Taylor here, and you're listening to The Jukebox. Thank you for tuning into the show. That's a band called Sea Level with a track called Living in a Dream. It's from the album On the Edge, which is an older album that came out in 1978. Yep, the year I was born. I didn't know about this band, but what a cool band. They formed in 1976 with former members of the Allman Brothers, including Chuck Lavelle. He's on piano, Lamar Williams, and following the band's temporary disbandment, that's where Sea Level came into fruition. Real wild, eh? On deck, we've got a request from Callie. He's requested Cardinal Official and the song Where's the Smoke. From the album Trapline, we've got music from Snotty Nose Rez Kids. It was an album that was nominated for the shortlisted Polaris Prize Award, and we're going to play a song called Creator Made an Animal featuring Boslin. Muse is up on the show with Map of the Problematic, released in 2006. Of course, they are from the UK. And My Chemical Romance, I hadn't heard of them for a long time, and I'm going to play a song called The End. It is from the album The Black Parade. Here it is on The Jukebox.

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1: I've been too stuck to my ways. I've been so out of my place. Yeah, I'm a slave. 500 years, it's a race. Shackles and buckles with chains. 500 days. I've been too stuck to my ways. I've been so out of my place. Yeah, I'm a slave. 500

The Jukebox is broadcast on stolen and unsurrendered land in the traditional territory of many First Nations across Turtle Island. We must realize the significance of recognizing and paying respect to the first people who resided in the territory that we are currently sitting on. 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
1: I pity the country, I pity the state, and the mind of a man who thrives on hate. Small are the lives of cheats and of liars, of bigoted news press, fascist town crier. Deception annoys me, deception destroys me. The Bill of Rights froze me, in jails they all know me. Frustrated are churchmen, the saving of soul men, the tinker, the tailor, the colonial governor.

0: Their trip is with power, back bacon and welfare. 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Government is bumbling, revolution's rumbling. 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I pity the country, I pity the state, and the mind of a man who thrives on hate.
1: In my personal opinion, this is one of the most important songs ever written. That was I Pity the Country by the legendary Willie Dunn, released in 1972. It's a powerful protest song. I've actually covered it myself with my friend Logan Stotz. We did it on tour in November and again in January of 2025. And it's a song that stands true today. I love it so much. I'm Julian Taylor. I'm your host here on The Jukebox, and we've got our Yamaha Spotlight Artist of the Week from Antigonish, Nova Scotia. It's Maura and Claire. They're going to do a song called No Hesitation. It's a track by this indie folk pop sister duo, and it's from their 2026 release, and they are just known for their wonderful indie folk pop sound, shimmering harmonies, and they've earned multiple nominations at the East Coast Music Awards. Here they are on The Jukebox.
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1: Come on, boys!

You just heard the tune Witch Stomp on the jukebox. I'm your host, Julian Taylor. The band that played it was called Guantanamo Baywatch, real cool surf punk rock band from Portland, Oregon. And before that, another punk rock band, the Murder City Devils, and their release, Boom, Swagger, Boom, from Seattle, Washington. So very close in proximity. Also on the show, one of my favorites, Harry Nilsson, and Jump Into the Fire from Nilsson Smilsson, which was released in 1971. Famously known for his Lost Weekend with John Lennon, but also for the song Everybody's Talkin'. Just an incredible song from the movie Midnight Cowboy. And here he is on the jukebox.

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1: This is Gordy Johnson, the Big Sugar, and I'm listening to Julian Taylor's Jukebox.

Believe it or not, this is the first time we've played her on the show. The legendary, the incomparable Cher with Gypsies, Tramps, and Thieves from 1971. Of course, you know Cher from Sonny and Cher, and then obviously, If I Could Turn Back Time. I'm surprised we've never played that on the show. I think that's going to have to happen. Julian Taylor here. I'm your host on the Jukebox. We've got Tom Misch with Water Baby featuring Loyal Carner on the show. This is from the album Geography, which was released back in 2018. They're from London, not London, Ontario, London, England, of course. Big Tones are on the show with Things Get Easier, a group that was born in Surrey, BC, but now resides.

resides in Saskatoon with ancestral ties to Treaty 4. Yep, they're coming up on the show. Maxine Nightingale is also on the show. This is a cool song from the UK, and it was released in 1975. A song written by Pierre Tubbs and J. Vincent Edwards. It was first recorded

1975 by this wonderful artist. I think you're going to dig it. It's called Right Back Where We Started From. But before we get to that, let's listen to Barrett Strong and the classic Motown track, which came out back in 1959, the track that set Motown into motion. Here is Money, That's What I Want on the Jukebox.

I'm still trying to write the story as I see it. The trouble is when I say it, they don't believe it. They reckon I gonna say it, but I don't mean it. I'm trying to tell them I gonna say it if I can feel it. Cause money's tight, maybe tighter than it was before. I'm helping out on a mortgage I really can't afford. Family breaking north, I cover the trips abroad. Shaking, I'm making another loss on another tour.

0: Live from NPR News, I'm Dale Willman. The UN Secretary General is urging Israel and Hamas to follow through on a peace plan and says Syria needs more international help to recover from its long civil war. And as NPR's Michelle Kellerman reports, he says the world also needs more diplomacy.
1: Just back from a trip to Syria, Jordan, and Cyprus, Secretary General Antonio Guterres tells reporters that there's one message that's impossible to ignore.
2: The region and the world cannot afford more war.
1: Guterres says the war in Iran is driving global instability, upending energy and food markets. He's calling for a return to diplomacy. The only good news in recent days, the UN chief says, is a Trump administration announcement that Hamas and Gaza will disarm and Israel will withdraw as part of a plan announced last year. Now there's a roadmap and the UN chief is urging all sides to follow it. Michelle Kellerman, NPR News, the State Department.
0: Chevron today reported its highest quarterly earnings ever, while Exxon and Shell also did well. The news comes as problems shipping crude through the Strait of Hormuz continue. NPR's Camilla Domonoske says the profits for the oil giants were huge.
3: If you take Shell, Exxon, and Chevron together, these are the three big oil companies that reported this week, combined they made $404 million in profit every day for the last quarter, on average. For Shell, these were the second highest quarterly earnings ever. Exxon doubled its profits compared to this time last year. And this is even though Shell and Exxon in particular have operations in the Middle East that are damaged or paused because of the war. But the high price of crude has more than made up for that.
0: That's NPR's Camilla Domonoske with our report. A federal judge today rejected an emergency request to halt a new Minnesota ban on AI technology that generates a realistic nude image of someone without their consent. Minnesota Public Radio's Dana Ferguson reports.
4: A federal judge in St. Paul denied a request from Elon Musk's company XAI to block the law set to take effect on Saturday. It would ban so-called nudification technology. The company argued the law violates its First Amendment rights and those of its users in Minnesota. They sought a preliminary injunction. Minnesota Attorney General Keith Ellison defended the law, saying it passed with near unanimous support. And he said that while it would ban the tool that depicts people naked without their permission, there would be exceptions for artistic expressions and satirical images. The court will hold a hearing on the motion challenging the law on August 19th. For NPR News, I'm Dana Ferguson in St. Paul.
0: Stocks rose on Wall Street today. The S&P 500 climbed 7%. The Dow added 0.5%. And the Nasdaq Composite jumped 1%. Amazon soared after delivering a stronger profit for the spring than analysts expected. This is NPR News. Migrant children who came to the U.S. alone could soon face immigration court without legal representation. The Trump administration has allowed a contract with legal service providers for the children to expire. The contract supported help for about 20,000 children, and providers warned that children will be more likely to be deported, and they say the government has withheld payments for more than 6 months. Florida's attorney general is warning Catholic schools to update their religious exemption policies when it comes to vaccines. As Kathy Carter of member station WUSF reports, the AG says not doing so could mean losing eligibility for state scholarships.
5: The attorney general says he's learned that some Catholic schools don't recognize that religious exemption is valid because the church does not view vaccines, including those developed using historical cell lines from aborted fetal tissue, as intrinsically evil. Many Catholic school students in Florida pay tuition with help from the state's voucher program. In a statement, the conference said church leaders are reviewing the letter and that Florida Catholic schools are operating in accord with the law and church teaching. Uffmeyer says he expects a response within 10 days. For NPR News, I'm Kathy Carter in Tampa.
0: The world governing body of soccer has dropped its controversial plan to sell stakes in the World Cup to private investors, including the brother of President Trump's son-in-law, Jared Kushner. FIFA's president said the plan would strengthen the soccer programs for smaller member stations, but many countries expressed concern about the ownership plan. Dozens of countries said that they would boycott the World Cup if the plan moved forward. I'm Dale Willman, NPR News.
6: 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They now offer Duck.ai, where users can chat privately with AI. Duck.ai. This is NPR.

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A core combat topic at Shuga Coach Elwood Yeasts are. Nerede say Hilwood or Ada Eslish ha each jol. A core add on a watch it na Aki eight or Hashdol Rajd or Satan's distrasso. Aja a thing was Nasial Tral Trail or Shijano Ade Archidge Delwash. A court as in Zago Lin his net Nel Chan. 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

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Hanet e anade sunil tsantolil kodo.

0: Live from NPR News, I'm Dale Willman. The Trump administration has dropped its case against a former Olympic canoeist who was accused of vandalizing the reflecting pool in Washington, D.C. As NPR's Chloe Veltman reports, the motion to dismiss charges against David Hearn blames the damage on a botched renovation.
1: In the 20-page filing, government prosecutors say the damage to the reflecting pool was caused by contractor errors and rushed construction rather than vandalism. National Guard troops and U.S. Park Police arrested David Hearn at the reflecting pool after he stopped to examine a peeling section of the new pool liner. Federal prosecutors charged Hearn with felony property destruction, alleging he deliberately tore the lining installed as part of a $14 million rehab. Hearn pleaded not guilty. In a statement to NPR, Hearn's legal team said the dismissal, quote, does not erase the abuse of government power in arresting and charging a patriotic American who did nothing wrong. Chloe Veltman, NPR News.
0: President Trump announced a breakthrough this week in peace negotiations for Gaza, but objections to the deal are already being raised by both Hamas and Israel. NPR's Frank Langfitt has our story.
2: The president said Hamas would totally disarm. They give up their weapons, and as that was concluding, then Israeli forces would begin to pull back from parts of Gaza. Now, within hours, Hamas officials told NPR Israel would have to withdraw first before it gave up any weapons. Now, this evening, Israeli Minister of National Security Itamar Ben-Gvir, he called the agreement unacceptable. He said Israel must be allowed to continue to target Hamas fighters. Otherwise, Hamas could regroup, prepare to attack Israel again, as it did back in October 7th of 2023.
0: That's NPR's Frank Langfitt. About 300,000 acres are burning in Washington, Oregon, and Idaho right now. Northwest Public Broadcasting's Anna King reports on why the National Weather Service is calling the next few days in the region a particularly dangerous situation.
3: From eastern Washington to Montana, down through Oregon, all the way to Wyoming, eight states are under fire watches of some sort this weekend. There's low humidity, high temperatures and winds, expected to kick up around 20 to 30 miles an hour in some places. There could be gusts up to 50. Grasses, sagebrush, and forests have been brittle and baking since spring. It's tinder. The National Weather Service says any spark could catch and spread quickly. For NPR News, I'm Anna King in Richland, Washington.
0: The White House is indicating that President Trump may soon carry out new strikes on Iran. In an exchange Friday with reporters at Camp David, Trump said he just wants to win in Iran and that the U.S. will be hitting them hard. Iran's Revolutionary Guard, meanwhile, says it struck two more tankers in the Strait of Hormuz. On Wall Street, stocks finished up across the board on Friday, and you're listening to NPR News. Most kids in the U.S. are getting a daily dose of caffeine. Now, a new National Center for Health Statistics report looks into how much and where it's coming from. NPR's Ping Wong has more.
4: More than 60% of U.S. youth consume caffeine on a given day. Younger kids, ages 2 to 11, are getting it from sweet bakery products, like those made with chocolate or coffee powder, and candy, flavored milk, and other beverages. Adolescents, ages 12 to 19, are getting caffeine from soda, those bakery products, and tea or coffee. The amount of daily caffeine increased with age. Teenagers were getting around 30 milligrams per day, about the amount in a can of cola. The results come from responses to the National Health and Nutrition Examination Survey collected from 2021 to 2023. While moderate caffeine consumption appears to be relatively safe for kids and teens, the study authors warn that caffeinated products may disrupt sleep and that sweets and sodas often come with high levels of added sugar. Ping Huang, NPR News.
0: Massive sargassum are covering large portions of the Caribbean and the Gulf of Mexico. The seaweed is covering shorelines and killing marine life. The University of South Florida issued a report Friday that says some 27 million metric tons of sargassum have been recorded in the region in July. CBS NFL analyst Tony Romo has been placed on leave following his arrest in Wisconsin on July 23rd on suspicion of operating a motor vehicle while under the influence. CBS Sports announced on Friday that Romo is on leave until further notice. J.J. Watt will be serving as his replacement with that of coverage when it kicks off this fall. I'm Dale Willman, NPR News.
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Yat a day and not a blot or not or you would not a good evening, don't need or late not a President Trump, your kid, Neil Alto, Ado, Nere, Gaza, Jishid, Eya Alto, Jahamas, Ada, Nego, Deed, Eya, Eji, Jahne, Kudor, Neil Hat Nobles, by Yadad, Kiki, Aid, Eya, Ne Obel, Don, Netton, Don, Nesson, De, Dishid, Eya Alto, Aja, Nere, Deed, Eya, Dishid, Nere, Hamas, Aja, Eya, Deed, Kudor, Nesson, De. The A and the Israel Aja A ni Kia Pocado Nash Hada has dot Nesta Nego could ego a di Aja the Yoke da Nego Adia Ya the Hadnego A at Ela Sto Ego Yadi Aja the Hodges Ne KTB FM Pine Hill New Mexico Ado A Nanates Ago Ko A and Kena Old Kiss.

Good afternoon, Warrior Nation. This is your athletic director. We are excited for another school year. How about you? We sure are. We got new plans happening, new teachers, new curriculum, and we're excited to get this party started. So first and foremost, school starts on August 3rd. That's this coming Monday. Remember, we have extended the hours for school, so school will now get out at 3:30. But more importantly, my job is to give you information regarding athletics. We are providing a mandatory sports meeting next Wednesday, August 5th from 6 to 8:30. We're calling it the Pine Hill Athletic Department Summit. You'll be meeting in the gymnasium. We'll give a special briefing and a message, and then we will proceed to our sessions. There will be prize giveaways. There will be food, finger food provided. So come on out. This is for all sports. We are having one meeting, one mandatory meeting as per New Mexico Activities Association. And that is for the fall, winter, and spring sports. This is for parents, legal guardians, all athletes, all coaches. So please plan ahead. We'd like to see all parents there. We prefer all parents and guardians there. So please join us this coming Wednesday, August 5th from 6 to 8:30. Flyers on official Athletic Warrior page. Also coming up, as everyone knows, first of all, also very important is you must have a current physical on file, either with the registrar or with the athletic director myself. Remember, keep in mind, the fall sports starts August the 10th. That is cross country. That is football, high school and middle school football. That is volleyball, and that is golf. So be on the lookout for all those sports. So cross country, volleyball, golf. I believe I said cross country. I'm catching myself off guard, volleyball. So with that said, all fall sports. So make sure you have a physical on tap come August the 10th. No exceptions. So also coming up, we have our Rhema Navajo Fair. We have a lot of events going on. I try to make this doable for everybody. The reason why the men and women's basketball tournaments are starting on Thursday is to provide ample time and provide you with official officials. So your official officials will be provided for Thursday, Friday, and Saturday games. There will be no games on Sunday because officials want to stay home with their families. So with that said, Pine Hill Men's Warrior Basketball Tournament is August the 20th through the 22nd. Entry fee is $350 per team, 8-man roster. You can see the flyer also on the official Warrior Facebook page. There also is a QR code to register. It just goes to my email, give me your name and the players' names, and then I will prepare all the liability waiver releases for your team before the first game. Awards will be championship hoodies and runner-up t-shirts. If you have any information, if you have any questions, I'm sorry, please give me a call at the high school, or you can email me. That's also on the flyer. Women's basketball tournament is also the same date. It's 20th through the 22nd, same reasons, to provide officials. Entry fee is $350 per team, 8-man roster. Championship hoodies, runner-up t-shirts. We're only going to allow 8 to 10 teams. Okay? There also is a QR code on there.

Location will be Pine Hill softball area. If weather is inclement, we may move it to the football field. Also on Sunday, August the 23rd, I'm calling it King and Queen of the Court. It's 4-on-4 co-ed volleyball. It's a one-day tournament. Again, winner stays on just like King of the Hill. You must have 2 females and 2 males. Entry fee for this is $100. Awards for top 2 teams. You must pay before the first game, cash only. Unless, again, you're being sponsored by a company, we will take company checks. And again, like for every...

again, it's called Friday Night Lights, T-Mobile Friday Night Lights. So it's a contest, and it's specifically for rural schools like Pine Hill Schools. So again, this is your Pine Hill Athletic Director signing out on this Friday, July 31st, 2026. Looking forward to all the smiling faces, all those great athletes, all our coaches, all our teachers, and all our administration. They have done a wonderful job. And if I have left you out at any point in time, I apologize. And last but not least, if you are interested in coaching, if you like to see different people on the sidelines, then please, by all means, stop by my office, get an application, and put in for coaching position. We are looking for a head football coach. We're looking for a head assistant football coach, two middle school football coaches, and we're also looking for an elementary basketball coach. And last but not least, we're looking for a cross-country assistant coach. So if you're interested, stop on by. You know, just something to keep in mind. You know, we've all had some heartache. We've all had some, you know, experiences in our lives, good and bad. But at the end of the day, we're in the present moment where our feet are. And we have to put the past behind and move forward. If we do this together and have some positive vibes going forward and bring some energy back to the school and to our programs and just make our community lively. I always believe that love conquers all, and so does kindness, and so does respect. So with that, Warrior Nation, I'm out. Peace, and always remember, it's a great day to be a warrior. Love ya.

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Yat eha de de sotangi. A koshit e ya thought nere, deed e ya thought nere, nadin has taught e yazi nere, that's a da e nadin deedsi, that's a da e ya adolish KTDB FM ado ya ananitza, ko e yan jena old kiss.

had it on us, and get quiet a yard on the Rayman Navajo Fair and Rodeo. Audrey Hut Ego, the Hanne and get a quiet at Banach net ole. Did a yard hatting the Bansa, a Yanaha a late ole, the quiet Pine Hill, New Mexico, ge. 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do lel Ado in the early registration, it a you say encouraged an hilne. Ado hit aunt ol yeli ge money order do a peso. E yata nino personal check. Ado in the di aje parade ge aje etra e kut di adalteko go e yani hi group ge be identity be ishjan that di no sini be aho zini that olilto. Ado di theme hat ninge soil to soul growing a healthier community bakak wanal sota bakak wa banner da da nila. 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

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Saturday morning parade, or the night of kidney, who long or one known a moody which on dealne AA 505-356-6991. It'll text the 31st annual Raymond Alpho Fair and Rodeo Parade. Will happen on August the 22nd here in Pine Hill, New Mexico. And remember, the theme is Soil to Soul, Growing a Healthier Community. And for a parade entry fee, general is $80, school and educational $60, political $250, royalty $50. Categories will be general, flat, royalty, dancers, band, schools, and political. Saturday morning parade line-up time will be 7 a.m. Parade will begin at 9 a.m. Parade route, BIA Route 122 to BIA Route 140. And parade guidelines, parade fee payment must be made prior to line-up. Registration, early registration is encouraged. Payment methods, money order or cash accepted. 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Ramanavho School Board Incorporated, Ramanavho Chapter, Ramanavho Fair and Rodeo will not be responsible for accident, injuries, damages, or loss of property during the duration of the fair. 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Ado to e yadi kwe volunteers khanenigil to latinzinla. D.A.Y.A. Akonet, D. August 22nd, Gone, Ramanavho Parade, Ajabana al Dito Baja Haljisho. Traffic control, Ete Bigo da Yokedo, float line up, Etrago. Ado information booth, Eroda, information table, Ena Kikodane. Akon, D. Aja volunteers, Gaya, they free pass to the fair. Ishin e ya ala agent e anik e ajibik e ya jdo gali gadol tsosto ado in da e anik e jdo yin lunch will be an astane ado in da t-shirt ola hajan hodol nil ako e aja volunteer ad ish lil nin zingo go e wanona ajibich on dil ne 505-356-6991. Volunteers wanted during the Ramanavho Fair and Parade on August the 22nd. Positions to volunteer are traffic control. They need 8 volunteers and float lineup 3 volunteers and information table 2. Volunteers will get a free day pass to the fair. Lunch will be on them and free t-shirt. If you are interested or if you have any questions, you can contact Winona at 505-356-6991.

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This is Martha Child saying good night.

0: Good morning. This is Irene Beaver. At this time, radio station KTDB in Pine Hill, New Mexico begins its broadcast activities for today. 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Our studios and offices are here in Pine Hill, New Mexico. Our transmitter is located on Flattop Mountain near Mountain View, New Mexico. 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
1: Yat e hepene, good morning. 4 minutes after 5 a.m. Dita. Today, Alton Honis Kazi at 63 degrees. Yat e long, good morning. Teacher, after the more yaja, e ya aja, teacher, e yat the 1st of August. Today, August the 1st, go e yan ke hana at ato le say, good morning. Today, the August, the 1st, at all. Ha, go shin tenian, re, hajdi, luo, ego, that's a kin, taho, that's a hashi. At a hulian, I thought, dire, DJ, yaha, August the 1st, at all. 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I'd say, yeah, Jill, it's a hand, you can't send the insult.

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Georgia on my mind was actually not in a stand this though. Yet, ella, are they dying of stand this though? Not standing day, I don't re Cairo, Egypt, do the honey. Has teen re Washington, there's the daggy trump with it, ningi day, y'all though. But zilo, a zit not a ningi hut a, ella, and I eat lata, ne ye hanana zi. 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Ballistic missiles, they slinge a yanada, they chicken, net drones, but they keep Ukraine. 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

Good afternoon, Warrior Nation. This is your athletic director. We are excited for another school year. How about you? We sure are. We got new plans happening, new teachers, new curriculum, and we're excited to get this party started. So first and foremost, school starts on August 3rd. That's this coming Monday. Remember, we have extended the hours for school, so school will now get out at 3:30. But more importantly, my job is to give you information regarding athletics. We are providing a mandatory sports meeting next Wednesday, August 5th from 6 to 8:30. We're calling it the Pine Hill Athletic Department Summit. You'll be meeting in the gymnasium. We'll give a special briefing and a message, and then we will proceed to our sessions. There will be prize giveaways. There will be food, finger food provided. So come on out. This is for all sports. We are having one meeting, one mandatory meeting as per New Mexico Activities Association. And that is for the fall, winter, and spring sports. This is for parents, legal guardians, all athletes, all coaches. So please plan ahead. We'd like to see all parents there. We prefer all parents and guardians there. So please join us this coming Wednesday, August 5th from 6 to 8:30. Flyers on official Athletic Warrior page. Also coming up, as everyone knows, first of all, also very important is you must have a current physical on file, either with the registrar or with the athletic director myself. Remember, keep in mind, the fall sports starts August the 10th. That is cross country. That is football, high school and middle school football. That is volleyball. And that is golf. So be on the lookout for all those sports. So cross country, volleyball, golf. I believe I said cross country. I'm catching myself off guard. Volleyball. So with that said, all fall sports. So make sure you have a physical on tap come August the 10th. No exceptions. So also coming up, we have our Rama Navajo Fair. We have a lot of events going on. I try to make this doable for everybody. The reason why the men and women's basketball tournaments are starting on Thursday is to provide ample time and provide you with official officials. So your official officials will be provided for Thursday, Friday, and Saturday games. There will be no games on Sunday because officials want to stay home with their families. So with that said, Pine Hill Men's Warrior Basketball Tournament is August the 20th through the 22nd. Entry fee is $350 per team, 8-man roster. You can see the flyer also on the official Warrior Facebook page. There also is a QR code to register. It just goes to my email, give me your name and the players' names, and then I will prepare all the liability waiver releases for your team before the first game. Awards will be championship hoodies and runner-up t-shirts. If you have any questions, please give me a call at the high school, or you can email me. That's also on the flyer. Women's basketball tournament is also the same dates. It's 20th to the 22nd, same reasons, to provide officials. Entry fee is $350 per team, 8-man roster. Championship hoodies, runner-up t-shirts. We're only going to allow 8 to 10 teams, okay? There also is a QR code on there as well. So we already have at least 4 teams locked in for each. So we're only taking 8 to 10 teams. So get your team in. Cash only, unless your company is sponsoring, we will take company checks. Sunday is a fun-filled day. I try to hit 3 different age groups and a childhood game and an activity, and then also volleyball. We were going to try flag football, but we just need the personnel to do it all. So this is our first go around. So on Sunday, we have 3 events going on. Sunday, August the 23rd, we will have what I call short-sighted games, 2 games at the same time going on in our Pine Hill Gymnasium. We have Division 1, grades 2 to 4. Division 2, grades 5 to 8. Entry fee for those teams is $125 per team, 6 to 8 players per roster. This is co-ed. It can be girls or boys. It's a one-day single elimination tournament. It's called the Pine Hill Youth One-and-Done Basketball Tournament. And again, that will be August 23rd, the last day of the Rama Navajo
rodeo and fair. What a great way to round it out. Another fun event is Pine Hill School's kickball, Winter Stays On. It's like King of the Hill, but we're calling it just Winter Stays On. There are four divisions: elementary, first and third grade, fourth and sixth grade, middle school, seventh and eighth, and then high school, ninth to 12th graders with adults. First four teams only for each division. Again, winner stays on. So it'll be an 8 to 10 man roster. Entry fee is only $50 for this fun event. There'll be random prizes for everyone. So again, first team to five wins. Winner stays on. Next team's ready to roll. Once teams are all signed up and registered or emailed to me with a name, I will send out the brackets and post them on the official Warrior Athletic Facebook page. Again, Pine Hill Schools kickball, Winter Stays On, August 23rd, 2026. Location will be Pine Hill softball area. If weather is inclement, we may move it to the football field. Also on Sunday, August the 23rd, I'm calling it King and Queen of the Court. It's 4-on-4 co-ed volleyball. It's a one-day tournament. Again, Winter Stays On, just like King of the Hill. You must have two females and two males. Entry fee for this is $100. Awards for top two teams. You must pay before the first game, cash only, unless, again, you're being sponsored by a company. We will take company checks. And again, like for every event, everyone must sign a release of liability waiver form before you participate. There is a QR code for all. If you can't access that QR code, just call me, text me, give me your name, contact name, give me the name of your team and what event you will be pursuing. So with that said, that's a lot of information. I'll be posting flyers. But again, all these flyers are posted on the official Warrior Athletic Facebook page. And then you can also give me a call. Also, people are probably wondering, where's the fall schedules? We're not going to post the fall schedules just yet. We will hand those out at the Athletic Summit on Wednesday, August the 5th, 2026. So they are ready. They're ready to be distributed, ready to be printed. During that time also, we will be handing out the athletic and activities handbooks as well. Thinking that's it for now. Oh, one more thing. All you football players, save the date. This is also on the official Warrior Athletic Facebook page. Come August 13th, 14th, and 15th. That's Thursday, Friday, and then Saturday morning. Thursday, Friday is after school. There'll be a three-day mini football camp to jumpstart our football program. And this is middle school all the way to high school. So come on out. There's no bias. Girls can join as well. So again, you know, it is best to have your physical, but for this sports clinic, you just have to be in good standing and good health. So save that date. Look on the official Warrior Athletic Facebook page for more information. I will be sending out some one calls, but with that said, join Facebook. Also on Instagram, we have Pine Hill Athletic Instagram. Just post on there. We're in a contest called Friday Night Lights, T-Mobile Friday Night Lights. We can be eligible for up to $5,000 when they draw. And it's really based on hits that we get from Instagram and what we post. So find that on Instagram. Okay? Really do a shout out for that. The grand prize actually is $1 million. You know, I always try to shoot for the moon if we don't get it, but at least we took a shot. So, but with that said, $1 million to renovate our football stadium, that would be fantastic, wouldn't it? But it's all up to our community. Post on Instagram. And again, it's called Friday Night Lights, T-Mobile Friday Night Lights. So it's a contest, and it's specifically for rural schools like Pine Hill Schools. So again, this is your Pine Hill Athletic Director signing out. On this Friday, July 31st, 2026. Looking forward to all the smiling faces, all those great athletes, all our coaches, all our teachers, and all our administration. They have done a wonderful job. And if I have left you out at any point in time, I apologize. And last but not least, if you are interested in coaching, if you like to see different people on the sidelines, then please, by all means, stop by my office, get an application, and put in for coaching position. We are looking for a head football coach. We're looking for a head assistant football coach, two middle school football coaches, and we're also looking for an elementary basketball coach. And last but not least, we're looking for a cross-country assistant coach.
So if you're interested, stop on by. You know, just something to keep in mind. You know, we've all had some heartache. We've all had some, you know, experiences in our lives, good and bad. But at the end of the day, we're in the present moment where our feet are. And we have to put the past behind and move forward. If we do this together and have some positive vibes going forward and bring some energy back to the school and to our programs and just make our community lively. I always believe that love conquers all, and so does kindness, and so does respect. So with that, Warrior Nation, I'm out. Peace, and always remember, it's a great day to be a warrior. Love ya.

Good morning. Yet, today, Yato George on my mind was yet a day with you. Willie Nelson, a Ajan Hanat is Arthur Willie Nelson. Adea, Nagay, Scandi Dolich, Slata Hitsi Nagay, a pinna or dick at Nagade Hanat Arthur Greg, a 6:23 go into Arthur. 6:23 sunrise today, though, in the Nere Kujo at O Archigogo, get a ya yego, a ayut art, art now, or 8:18 or call a ya Arja at art or later. The sunrise today will be 6:23, sunset today will be 8:18 p.m. Put eight or little and then days that you 7:43 go and not auto little 6:46 so in the heart auto little a at Anjo go a not at Anjo Hanat Zaton great June at Anshin Joe a ya auto summer solstice day snow it Anjo Hanata a coyat a auto in the daylight savings time at Nenigate Yato Hahola a ya did a Not on not at the cage or at Nisa. A November 1st, gonna econa a bin hot date on the dihahige. November the 1st, gonna do later. Ah, the conaco at 2027. Ah, the aya nas not old kissige. It'll da nas not old kiss. You get a yaham Sunday, gonna March 14th, gonna do later. E kut e ro le do le a kon e shin de ya je ba ho no sen do le ya te e pene good morning do le

Yeah, they had it announced on get quite a yalto public service announcement. 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What does the theme mean, Johnny? 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

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Adult anhigan has angin halchenakishin ki family. 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Adult ka nature hot ego. 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soil to soul growing a healthier community wal ya chi aje e ya 31st annual Raymond Apple Fair and Rodeo e ya nani ato le August the 21st through the 23rd o le la The 31st Raymond Navajo Fair and Rodeo, the theme this coming year is Soil to Soul, Growing a Healthier Community. And the rodeo and fair will be from August the 21st through the 23rd here in Pine Hill, New Mexico. The theme, Soil to Soul, Growing a Healthier Community. What does the theme mean? The theme reminds us that good health starts from the ground up. Healthy soil grows healthy food. Healthy food helps grow healthy people. Soil represents our land, farming, ranching, gardens, and traditional ways of caring for the earth. And soul represents our soul, caring for our whole self, our mind, body, heart, and spirit. It means practicing self-care, supporting our mental health, staying active, eating nutritious foods, spending time with family and helping one another. From children to elders, every healthy choice helps our community grow stronger. Just like a seed grows into a strong plant, we can all grow into healthier, happier versions of ourselves. And the highlights of the fair, there'll be rodeo action, mud bogging, carnival, parade, fair activities, 4-H show, country dancing, cowboy church, royalty pageant, rodeo queen, and lots of food games and much, much more. So remember, the Raymond Navajo Fair and Rodeo for 2026 is from August the 21st on through August the 23rd. From the soil beneath our feet to the soul within us, together we grow as a healthier community. And the committee would like to thank all the community, our community sponsors and volunteers, and make this a day to remember. And remember, the Raymond Navajo Fair and Rodeo will be from August the 21st on through the 23rd. Soil to Soul, Growing a Healthier Community is the theme for this year's Raymond Navajo Fair and Rodeo. Thank you. Yad eha deta anot zangye kwa et e yalto public service eit e ya aje konsol na da sa do zangato a e bihina nal zet eit e yalto Raymond Navajo Fair and Rodeo anen ke e ya aje. 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
1: ？Civilians were killed and more than 30 injured. As NPR's Greg Myrie reports, the attack comes as President Trump appeared to walk back an offer to help Ukraine with its air defenses.
2: Russian ballistic missiles struck five separate parts of Kyiv as explosions rang out through the night. The attack set off multiple fires and emergency teams rescued dozens of residents from burning and damaged apartment buildings. Russia has stepped up its airstrikes in recent months to exploit Ukrainian shortages of air defenses against ballistic missiles. Ukraine's president, Volodymyr Zelensky, met President Trump on Tuesday and said the U.S. was giving Ukraine a license to make its own Patriot air defense missiles. But Trump said Friday, quote, "We're talking about it, but it's a hard thing to give away that kind of technology." Greg Myrie, NPR News, Kyiv.
1: Ukrainian President Zelensky said today his forces sank a Russian container ship in the Black Sea and struck three Russian oil refineries. A new report from the Commerce Department says the U.S. gross domestic product grew at an annual pace of 1.5% during the spring quarter, slower growth than the economy saw last year. NPR's Scott Horsley reports inflation is hindering economic growth.
3: If consumers have to pay more for every gallon of gas, that leaves less money in their pockets to spend on everything else. And that's especially true for lower-income households. The war with Iran has caused higher inflation on average, and people's wages are not keeping up with those higher prices. So far, that has not forced most people to cut back on spending, but it has pushed them to dip into savings or put more of their spending on the credit card.
1: NPR's Scott Horsley. Leaders in some states that rely on Colorado River water are decrying a new federal plan that calls for cuts to their usage. The Mountain West News Bureau's Yvette Fernandez reports the river is facing long-term drought.
4: Cuts are proposed for lower basin states, California, Nevada, and Arizona, where Governor Katie Hobbs called the proposed plan draconian. Nevada Governor Joe Lombardo called it unrealistic. John Ensminger, general manager of the Southern Nevada Water Authority, says the cuts could hurt the state's economy and environment.
5: Nevada gets 1.8% of the water on the Colorado River, and yet they're showing hundreds of thousands, potentially acre feet of reductions.
4: Upper basin states, Colorado, New Mexico, Utah, and Wyoming, would make voluntary cuts under the plan. Those states said in a statement they are committed to, quote, continued good faith discussions with our counterparts. For NPR News, I'm Yvette Fernandez in Las Vegas.
1: This is NPR News in Washington. About 200 people in Nebraska are to lose their Medicaid coverage today, according to the health policy news outlet Tradeoffs. They're the first affected by new work requirements signed into law by President Trump in his budget legislation. All states will have to comply with the new rules in January. Nebraska decided to comply now. The European Union is beefing up its regulation of artificial intelligence. Terry Schultz reports that enforcement of new AI legislation begins tomorrow.
6: Under the new rules, all AI companies operating in the 27-member EU will have to, for example, clearly label AI-generated text, images, and videos. This applies to new AI companies starting Sunday and existing companies within 4 months. The European Commission has set up an enforcement team of more than 36 people to help the EU executive track the use of AI models, order corrective measures for violations, and impose fines or block access to the European market if they're not addressed. The rules only apply to content made for professional purposes and exclude art. The EU says the goal is to ensure Europeans can trust AI while encouraging innovation. For NPR News, I'm Terry Schultz in Brussels.
1: The search continues for at least six climbers missing on Pakistan's Broad Peak. Four bodies have been found. The team lost contact with its base camp Thursday after an avalanche. The expedition included well-known mountaineer Nirmal Purja, who had climbed the world's 14th highest peak in 2019, a feat chronicled in Netflix documentary, 14 Peaks, Nothing is Impossible. I'm Nora Rahm, NPR News.
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0: You're listening to KTWB FM. Good morning, Saturday morning. Good morning, Good morning, The Oklahoma City, the Governor Westmore, Maryland, Trump, Washington, Governor Westmore, the National Governors Association, new chair, but no, Democrat, Trump, Governor Lenny Westmore, the job in Bayego about Elzendan Yego, she at the Yan Halen. According to 2028, the presidential that the Ajobich at the Isnet Ole Nehdane Conde no settled and Lenny Ninda Kagi young people eight are you say. Deepen on the shin that Egojo hot aug at the Ade Aleta Yesie. A digi yego, Ebacat in the list, a yanigo hot aug, a yehat zi lasto. A de yalto hot angre, Oklahoma City, de hot aug, a ya bana da hane esto. Adolto a ya de dek at August, Nenige, a yaha, hanana zedige. Ere yalto dik at is a hatta, the first time in more than a century hat nisa. At a total eclipse, a natto lista, and then a Spain. Ado dik hodo that a ya adenau nido lista, and elto ishi a yanere adjugo chaha shahskis, or shina haloho ato list. Nere daytime darkness, a yat out put out. August 12th, a year old later, the Iberian Peninsula, Holia. Le Greenland, Holia, in the Iceland, that the Holia. A conna kita haljendo, 18 seconds, go that it all kiltane. Ado partial eclipse, a year, Alaska, Jodat, it all later, Siberia, do Canada, Jodanila. 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

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Afternoon session, again, 1:30 to 3 p.m., Danila, a con, the Nedrigo, yaha, a James Cody, she a adre named Tindole. A son of Jago, a Sarah Cody, a compassion, well, yeah, or don't. Ede hut eight or late, Ede Jim hut abanda al date or late. Nana a yal doti de the mobis, kana August the 8th, goyos castle net a yaha. Raymond Alvaho School Board Incorporated Board of Trustees Construction Regular Meeting, Dolis Danila. 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So I don't doshin a executive session do lesla. Ah, the construction report shin the 605 in that do lesla. The resolution doshin asas so doshin a bahwind in do lesla. Ede ya to the August the 3rd gunet do lesla. Nila the mobis cani is doshla to go old kiso. Nana eya request for a catering service ena de ditne. Di eya cold sandwiches, do potato chips, do potato salad. Adun the dessert, doon the drinks. E esto liso danila. E eya cater esto lis. E eya August the 22nd, gwenet dole. Nezantim. I couldn't learn as it ne kako, but you learn to the niso. Raymond Navajo Fair and Junior Livestock Show a quite at all list down there. I call the a bit that Ninke has the lago go a set up a store list or serve a store list or clean up a store list, eat up a sports truck go down there. Catering bit package to get a young natural resource office the a yahoo. August the 7th, Aja Eya deadline, E Aja di Yahando, so said Avich at Odane. Nighty Kidney, Quilongo, go Eya 505-876-9652. Nadan Kidney Long. Raymond Alvaho Head Start Enrollment 2026-2027. First day of school, August the 3rd, Danila. 3 edo da 4-year-old ne kholong ko eya ajabahat et ilistans ne. Birth certificate do current immunization do social security do certificate of Indian blood physical examination dan ne. 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physical exam, current, again, immunization record, do Medicaid, be holong, in Hidayoke, do lesla.
accomplished by Hanegide Yato 505-979-9253 Archbishop of Hotilnetla. The Alkedide Yato Nadine is the Sotirito Lecture.

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He said, I turned 65 about 11 months ago.

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1: Today, Word with a Champ is enjoying the Sheridan Wyo Rodeo and World Champion Indian Relay Races. Our guest is an Indian World Champion himself. At the Indian National Finals Rodeo, the defending bareback bronc rider acquired in Las Vegas, Little Shell Chippewa Cashton Ford. Hello, Cashton. Welcome back to the show.
4: Hey, how's it going, Randy?
1: It's going all right. We visited following the Indian National Finals Rodeo in Las Vegas at the South Point. Now we're visiting, and you are 18th in the world standings. My goodness, within a pistol shot of being in the top 15 and qualifying for your first Wrangler National Finals Rodeo. This is an exciting time in your life, my friend.
4: It's really exciting. I've been dreaming about this since I was little, and I just can't believe that it's finally here.
1: Yes, sir. Tell us what it has taken to get to this point.
4: Just a lot of trust in the Lord, you know. I wouldn't be here today if it wasn't for him, because rodeo will try to break you down and make you quit, really. But as long as you got the Lord, you got everything you need, and he'll keep you going if it's meant to be.
1: Well, that's very well stated. Him first, thy will be done, and it can or maybe not. That's up to him. But apparently it is, and he's liking it for you. Tonight, we're in front of about 7,000 people, and you rode a horse that jumped high and kicked her. I mean, that was an electric bucker. Let's talk about this bareback horse you got on tonight in Sheridan, Wyoming, in front of a full screaming house, and what it felt like and how many you were you.
4: Yes, sir. That Prairie Rose of Sankey, that's a good horse. I've been dreaming about getting on that one since I watched Sam Peterson get on him last year in Lewiston and go 90 on him. So I was super excited. Well, I showed up. I wasn't really planning on coming, really, because we got an all-night drive to Calgary tonight. And I had to go through my first horse to get that re-ride to get on that Prairie Rose there. So it was kind of a risk, but it all happened how it happened. And, yeah, it was nothing less than a blessing.
1: Oh, you're winning it. I mean, I believe you were 87?
4: Yes, sir.
1: So 87, and you didn't even know that you were going to be that, because you were... That is amazing, the way that turned out on a re-ride horse. Well, congratulations. You certainly took advantage of the situation, and your riding is pristine right now. I mean, your toes are cranked east and west. Your chin is tucked. Your upper body is in control. You're in timing with the horse. You're getting the full length and drag, as they call it, and setting your feet and holding them. Man, you obviously have been working on this a while. Who have been your mentors, and where did you go to rodeo schools?
4: My dad taught me a lot when I was younger. He used to ride bareback horses, and Jamie Hallett taught me a lot. He's from Rapid City, and I'd go hang out with him. Me and him become good buddies. I'll be helping out at his wedding here come September or August, so he helped me a lot. We became good buddies, and Marvin Garrett helped me a lot. I used to go to Gillette every week during high school. I'd leave class and go drive to Gillette, hour and a half, and go do what I love.
1: Jamie Hallett is a great mentor. He's a National Finals Rodeo qualifier, brought to you by Wrangler, and he's from Australia, and he went to college and came here during the high school finals. Is a great guy. Marvin Garrett, four-time champ of the world, representing Wyoming in a wonderful way. What is it like? What has the Indian National Finals Rodeo done for you in building momentum towards this time in your career?
4: It's just a huge boost of confidence, honestly. Like, to go out and finally be able to call myself a world champion in anything is really just, it's a big confidence boost.
1: Can you share something with the youth that are listening today that you have learned along the way that might help them in anything they wish to do?
4: Yes, sir. I kind of live my life by trusting the Lord with all your heart and lean not on your own understanding, and all your ways submit to him, and he will make your path straight. And that's led me down valleys and mountains. No matter what, you can always go back to that. Proverbs 3, 5, and 6.
1: That's words of our champion, Cashton Ford, Indian National Finals Rodeo bareback bronc riding champion, winning it at the Sheridan Wyo Rodeo in the bareback riding tonight, 18th in the world standings. Partner, may God bless your journey, and thank you very much for your time today.
4: Thank you, sir.
5: I appreciate it. Have money, brother.
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0: You're listening to KTWB FM. I saw the Hajani Zilon Resorts at the Dolation Stone. A condicere out of the more year is the August the 1st, Goyot Castle Day out on Yekana Ot Ani 623 Yeda Ato. A coach all the day out of Tatina on Tat Ayanal Kit Ato 63 degrees Aya Ato Ode. A con. 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
1: 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Is FIFA in retreat? 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
3: Live from NPR News in Washington, I'm Nora Rahm. Five states hold primary elections on Tuesday: Kansas, Michigan, Missouri, Virginia, and Washington. Nowhere is the debate over the future of the Democratic Party more intense right now than in Michigan, where early voting is underway in the primary for a critical U.S. Senate seat. The race pits a progressive insurgent against a four-term congresswoman. NPR's Sam Greenglass reports.
4: The race between former public health official Abdul El-Sayed and Representative Haley Stevens has become so fraught in part because it's seen as a proxy for so many debates roiling the party now. Insider versus outsider, farther left versus moderate, new media versus old. Alyssa Diebold, chair of the Macomb County Democrat, says she's hearing a common theme from voters.
5: People are pissed. People are fed up. It's not working. Like, this is not working for the majority of people. Gas is expensive. Groceries are expensive. Healthcare is insane.
4: Democrats see holding on to this Michigan Senate seat as essential to retaking the chamber this fall. Whoever wins Tuesday will face Republican Mike Rogers, a former congressman. Sam Greenglass, NPR News, Farmington Hills, Michigan.
3: President Trump's social media platform, Truth Social, has now begun selling an early access version of his posts to investment banks and other institutions. As NPR's Bobby Allen reports, the service has raised alarm among legal experts and former Wall Street regulators.
6: For $100,000 a month, Truth API offers an early feed of the president's Truth Social posts. Since Trump regularly uses his social media site to make news about the economy and world affairs or hints at government policy, the posts can move the stock market. Former regulators with the Securities and Exchange Commission told NPR the service appears to violate insider trading laws against misusing government information for private gain. In response, a spokeswoman for Trump Media and Technology Group said the new product gives customers faster access to public information, saying critics have, quote, invented new theories of insider trading to attack the president. Government disclosure showed Trump made more than $2 billion while in office last year. Bobby Allen, NPR News.
3: A blistering heat dome has settled in over large swaths of the southwest and central U.S. National Weather Service meteorologist Mark Chouinard says some areas will get some relief, but temperatures will remain high in other areas.
7: A cold front will move across the north, so that will cool off Montana and Wyoming as we head into Monday. But the heat will persist across the south, so we'll see well above normal temperatures from California to New Mexico, even Colorado. And then as we head through much of the week, it might modify a little bit, but the general idea of above normal temperatures and at least some heat risk continuing across a lot of the southwest.
3: In the Pacific Northwest, he says the heat may cause an elevated fire risk. This is NPR News in Washington. The Justice Department has moved to dismiss a criminal case against former Olympian David Hearn. He had been charged with damaging the Lincoln Memorial reflecting pool after it had undergone a $14 million renovation. Prosecutors say they now know that it was caused by botched installation and workers rushing to finish before Independence Day celebrations. Women are once again stepping up to the plate. Today, the new Women's Pro Baseball League plays its inaugural game. NPR's Amy Held reports all games will be played in Springfield, Illinois.
8: It's not women's first league of their own.
9: There's no crying in baseball!
8: Immortalized in the 1992 film about women who really did pitch in when men left to fight World War II.
10: Hey, check the skirt!
8: The hit movie helped inspire Ladies League Baseball in 1997. Low interest played a part, ending both leagues. But recently, elite women's sports have exploded in popularity and revenue. And now, the Women's Pro Baseball League is taking a crack at it, with 60 players across four teams. Rocky Henley manages and coaches the New York Heights and says it's a natural fit for fans of Major League Baseball.
11: There's not much difference, it's just women playing. And it's phenomenal.
8: First up is New York against the Los Angeles Queens. Amy Held, NPR News.
3: After widespread condemnation, FIFA President Gianni Infantino is abandoning a plan to sell World Cup profits to private investors, including the family of President Trump's son-in-law, Jared Kushner. He said he's changed his mind after listening carefully to all the views. I'm Nora Rahm, NPR News in Washington.
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0: This is Weekend Edition from NPR News. I'm Scott Simon. Thank you for being with us. The U.S. continued its strikes on Iran this week, and Tehran responded by hitting U.S. targets across the region, as well as tankers being escorted by the U.S. in the Strait of Hormuz. Iranian-backed militias and proxies are now playing a bigger role in the conflict. This week, the U.S. and Saudi Arabia carried out airstrikes on Iranian-backed militias in Iraq. We're joined now by Ray Takei. He's Senior Fellow for Middle East Studies at the Council on Foreign Relations. Thank you so much for being with us.
1: Thank you for having me.
0: We hear a lot about Hezbollah in Lebanon, for example, which Iran helped form, but we haven't heard as much in recent years about Shia militias in places like Iraq. How active are these groups?
1: The Shia militias really came to their own in Iraq in the aftermath of the U.S. invasion in 2003. When the Shia community began to mobilize politically, and of course there was a civil war in Iraq that had a sectarian color to it, and that's where Iran really became active in mobilizing various Shia groups into militias. Not all Shia militias were under Iranian control, but some of the critical ones were, particularly Qutb Hezbollah, which is its core ally in that country today.
0: And how much support do these armed groups get from Iran?
1: In terms of logistics and military and so forth, it's quite substantial. But many of these Shia militias and their representatives are in some ways now integrated into Iraqi political structure and ministries. And that gives them access to the resources of Iraq, but also at the same time gives them additional support from Iran. So in this sense, Iran has its tentacles into the bureaucracy of the Iraqi government, such as Ministry of Intelligence. And that's where a lot of influence comes.
0: Help us understand the balance between these groups being outright proxies and the degree to which they act at the command of Iran or in Iran's interests.
1: Well, not all proxies are alike. And Hezbollah in Lebanon has always been Iran's most important ally and its most compliant ally. Houthis, on the other hand, in Yemen, tend to have their own mind, and they tend to cooperate with Iran when it's in their interest, as they see their defined interests at the time. Shia militias are a little different stories. The Badr Brigade, which is the one Iranians created in the 1980s to fight Iraq, that's actually less responsive to Iranian direction today than Qutb Hezbollah, which takes a lot of logistical assistance from Iran. So it varies from group to group, but the core groups are much more in line with the Iranian objectives today.
0: Mm-hmm. But they still have their own domestic agendas, certainly.
1: They must, because they're still operating in a contested political environment in Iraq. And they have to abide by the kind of a complexity of Iraqi politics. But Iran has an important source of leverage over Iraqi politics because of its connections to the Shia community, or at least important segments of it.
0: What role might they play in a widening conflict?
1: Well, as both sides escalate incrementally, the United States and Iran, they both try to have as much resources at their disposal and points of leverage. For the United States, the points of leverage are obvious, putting pressure on the Iranian economy through selective military strikes and punishing strikes in hope that it eventually comes to terms with the United States. For the Iranians, the points of leverage are less obvious, but also have proven quite powerful. For instance, closing the straits in the Persian Gulf, and activating the proxies as a means of having another source of retaliation against the United States.
0: Mr. Takei, Iraq called the Saudi-U.S. bombing there this week a flagrant violation of its sovereignty. Could bombing the countries where these militia are based and where they operate widen the conflict and further destabilize the region?
1: It certainly has that feel to it, and sometimes widening the conflict doesn't necessarily reduce the possibility of conflict coming to an end. It sort of reminds me when Richard Nixon started bombing Cambodia in order to get peace in Vietnam. It didn't work then. I'm not quite sure if expansion of this conflict works in this case as well. These groups now may actually retaliate against Saudi Arabia. They're pledging to do so. And that creates another dynamic of violence, counterstrike and strike and so forth that we have seen across this region.
0: Does the Iranian relationship with these groups give Iran a stronger hand when it comes to ostensibly and perhaps making some kind of agreement with the U.S. to end the conflict?
1: Well, both sides, the United States and Iran, are seemingly open to diplomatic engagement. However, they both want the diplomatic outcome to be defined by their terms of preference. So at this point, they're both using all points of leverage that they have in order to impose those demands on the other side. And that's why you don't have negotiations that are meaningful at this point, because both sides think they're going to pressure the other one into compliance. And the president said it, I think, yesterday, when President Trump said, look, at some point they can't take this level of bombing and hits, and therefore they're going to come to the table and make an agreement that is satisfactory to us. That is a logic of incremental escalation. That is a logic of saying we can take the pain more than they can. It's a dubious logic in past encounters on American military affairs. Whether it will succeed in here, I'm not sure. I have my doubts.
0: Ray Takei is with the Council on Foreign Relations. Thank you so much for being with us.
1: Thank you for having me.
0: And now it's time for sports. The FIFA World Cup. No longer up for sale. Michelle Steele joins us. She writes the Steele Cut Substack on sports and markets. Michelle, thanks so much for being with us.
2: Good morning, Scott.
0: Let me try and put this in order. Tuesday, the Times of London reported that FIFA president Gianni Infantino planned to allow private investors to get a 20% stake in his most popular tournaments, including the World Cup. Thursday, European teams threatened to boycott. More teams threatened to join that boycott. And last night, FIFA announced it was pulling back on the plan. It lasted about as long as a hydration break. Why did it last so quickly? Or why did it collapse so quickly?
2: Yeah, a hydration break might be generous, Scott. This didn't even survive a normal work week. I think this is like half a Scaramucci or something. And credit where it's due, Martin Ziegler at the Times with this massive story breaking on Tuesday, Infantino's plan to sell up to 20% of a new $20 billion entity bundling all the commercial rights to the World Cup. And you mentioned the Kushner family involved. Jared Kushner's brother Joshua was expected to lead the investor group. And then UEFA, which is the biggest, most powerful confederation in the soccer, in the sport of soccer, objected. And they didn't just object. They voted to boycott every FIFA competition, including the World Cup, until the plan was dead. You had the COO of FIFA saying his own staff had been deceived. And by last night, Infantino announcing the project will not proceed. Scott, breaking literally this morning, UEFA coming out and sort of doubling down, saying they've lost confidence in Infantino entirely. So this story is fast moving and not over by any means.
0: Why all the criticism? I mean, it would have meant a lot more money.
2: Sure. I mean, that was the selling point to some of the poorer confederations in the sport, that they would get sort of this upfront payment. Well, you know, there were a couple reasons why the criticism was so harsh. One was the head of the German Federation said he found out by reading media reports. So when you don't have a communication strategy to your principals, that's going to be a problem. The other part of it is very existential, and UEFA said it outright, quote, the World Cup is not for sale. They said that in their statement. The fear is when you bring in outside investors and you allow them to have a stake and make decisions about the calendar and format, hey, you know, let's figure out what maximizes returns is going to be your guiding light instead of what's good for the sport. You can see easily a world where the World Cup has to be in the United States every time, or another rich country, because that's where you're going to be able to maximize prices on everything. And that's how you have a full-blown crisis on your hands for Infantino and for FIFA.
0: And I have to ask, because before this week, Gianni Infantino looked to be, you know, coming off a very successful World Cup, looked to be cruising to re-election for another four-year term as FIFA president. The election's now going to be held next March. He doesn't have such a lock on the job anymore?
2: I don't think so. We'll see if he even lasts until March, because UEFA is certainly not standing down, saying that they not only lost confidence in Infantino, but many other members of the football family. They called the whole scheme a shabby, backroom, opaque deal. Them's fighting words. Whether Infantino survives as president is now a real question, because UEFA says they will work in the coming, quote, days and weeks to devise a plan so that this never happens again. It shows the power of coalitions here, Scott, because other football associations are coming forward and backing UEFA on this.
0: Michelle Steele, thanks so much. Talk to you soon.
2: Talk to you next time.

I'm Nora Rahm with these headlines. Leaders from some of the states that rely on water from the Colorado River are objecting to a new Trump administration plan. It proposes cutting supplies to Arizona, California, and Nevada by as much as 40%. About 200 people in Nebraska are set to lose their Medicaid coverage today, according to the health policy news outlet Tradeoffs. They're the first affected by new work requirements. And the social media platform Truth Social today began selling early access to posts by President Trump to investment banks and other institutions for $100,000 a month. Former Wall Street regulators say the service appears to violate insider trading laws. I'm Nora Rahm, NPR News in Washington.

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1: This is Weekend Edition from NPR News. I'm Scott Simon. There's a new federal plan for sharing the limited water of the Colorado River. The Interior Department's proposal, released yesterday, calls for potentially huge cuts in water use in coming years for California, Arizona, and Nevada. The Colorado River provides water for more than 40 million people in 7 U.S. states and dozens of tribal communities, but is facing severe drought conditions fueled by climate change and continued heavy demands. Alex Hager covers water issues at member station KJZZ in Phoenix. Alex, thanks for being with us.
2: Thank you for having me.
1: I gather this federal plan's a 10-year framework. What are the biggest changes?
2: The river is vital for big cities, small towns, and a huge farming industry across the Southwest. And this new plan offers a very wide range for how much water could be cut from them. Under the worst-case scenario, the federal government could cut water by up to 40% for Arizona, California, and Nevada. That would be massive. The plan forces states to come together every 2 years and adjust the rules. Some experts say that's not the kind of long-term stability these cities and farms need. I talked about it with Elizabeth Cobley, who researches water policy at the University of Nevada, Reno.
3: I'm not very confident that there's a lot in here that would get us beyond the challenges we've seen over the last couple of years and this pattern of managing crisis to crisis that the basin has really been in lately.
2: The Interior Department is expected to announce the exact size of cuts for the next 2 years in the coming days or weeks.
1: And of course, the Colorado River Basin is facing some of the most severe drought conditions on record. How are the states most affected, Arizona, California, and Nevada, preparing for the potential cuts?
2: Yeah, we expect the hardest hits will come for Arizona, specifically the millions of people in the Phoenix area. But taps are not going to go dry anytime soon. That's because local utilities have been preparing for this day for years. The Colorado River is not their only source of water. So when they get less from the Colorado, they can lean a little harder on a different source, like groundwater or a different nearby river. But shifting to new sources and planning for the long-term future, that will be difficult and expensive.
1: Alex, what's the reaction been from these three states?
2: There's some disappointment so far. In Arizona, leaders say the worst cuts proposed under this plan are unacceptable and that they would devastate Arizona's economy. Arizona's U.S. senators, both Democrats, they said the cuts put a really unfair burden on the state. But Arizona officials do not expect that those big 40% cuts will become a reality, at least for the next 2 years. They have a counterproposal that they hope the federal government will implement. They are volunteering big cutbacks, you know, about 20% less water. It's still a big deal, but they would deal a little less pain to the Phoenix area.
1: And what's ahead for this plan? Is it already done?
2: Water managers say this new plan leaves the door open for states to come back to the negotiating table and finally agree. Tensions are still really high, but John Berggren with the conservation group Western Resource Advocate says this new plan could make a difference.
4: Clearly, the last 2.5 years of negotiations hasn't worked, so let's change that up. Let's use this as an opportunity, as a pivot point, to start something new and get to that 7-state agreement.
2: But there are still some deep, fundamental disagreements between the states in these negotiations. The upstream states, Colorado, Utah, Wyoming, and New Mexico, they argue they shouldn't have to take mandatory cuts at all because they already get less water due to drought and climate change. So the states are still far apart, and some of them haven't ruled out suing each other or the federal government.
1: Reporter Alex Hager with member station KJZZ in Phoenix. Thanks so much.
2: Thank you.
1: Last week, the Trump administration announced a new round of tariffs covering more than 80 countries, virtually all imports entering the United States. The administration says these countries have not done enough to enforce bans on goods that are produced by forced labor. But just hours after this announcement, two small businesses challenged the tariffs in court. One of them is Burlap and Barrel, the New York spice retailer that successfully challenged a previous set of tariffs at the Supreme Court. Scott Linsicum is the Vice President of General Economics and Trade at the Cato Institute, and he joins us now. Thanks for being with us.
5: My pleasure.
1: How steep are these tariffs?
5: In one sense, the tariffs are historically steep. You're setting tariffs at around 10% to 12.5%, which is a radical increase from where the United States had sat before 2025. In another sense, though, the tariffs are basically the same they were a couple weeks ago when another set of tariffs was in place and then just expired. So, as an economic matter, big historical increase, but relatively modest change.
1: What do you make of the administration's argument that this was necessary to reduce forced labor?
5: Yeah, I'm extremely skeptical for several reasons. The first is if you actually read the report that the government issued, it is extremely light on actual evidence. It makes no connection between the allegation of forced labor enforcement in these various countries and any harm to the United States, which is the legal requirement for imposing tariffs. It also doesn't explain how these tariffs will achieve the end to these forced labor problems, nor does it justify why good actor developed countries like, say, Norway are getting the same tariff rate as countries that have serious forced labor issues, such as Kazakhstan. You put it all together, combined with the fact that the administration has been for months promising that they would have these tariffs in place at around these levels, and I think it gives us a lot of reason to doubt that this is really about forced labor instead of just restoring the president's tariff wall.
1: But forced labor is a problem, isn't it? I mean, shouldn't the U.S. Be taking steps to try and push trading partners to end forced labor?
5: Well, forced labor is an issue, but the reality is that the United States has had a ban on imports made with forced labor since 1930. The United States has actually been a somewhat weak enforcer of that law over the last several decades. The Trump administration has been a lighter enforcer than the Biden administration was. So I think we can all agree that attacking imports made with forced labor is a worthwhile cause. The question is simply whether the administration really has good intentions here and whether these tariffs are actually going to achieve any improvement in forced labor conditions around the world.
1: As we mentioned, the Supreme Court already struck down a previous set of tariffs that relied on a different legal authority. Do you think these tariffs will survive?
5: I think it's an open legal question. These tariffs are fundamentally different from the ones that the Supreme Court struck down, because in that case, the court simply had to decide whether the law allows any tariffs at all to be imposed by any president. This time around, the law at issue, Section 301, clearly allows for the use of tariffs by the executive branch. So that forces the court to question the grounds for imposing those tariffs and the analysis conducted. And courts don't really like to do that. They're very deferential to the executive branch and these types of determinations. So I think that there is a case here because the report and the findings are so weak, but it's not nearly as much of a slam dunk as the emergency tariffs were last winter.
1: So you're worried about a precedent that could be set?
5: Certainly, because I think one of the real issues here is if you look at how light this report was, if you look at how this analysis was conducted, it could effectively turn any issue into a blank check for the president to write tariffs. And tariffs are the constitutional authority of Congress. So the question becomes, if the president can do this, he can really impose tariffs for any reason and effectively take over Congress's tariff powers.
1: Scott Linsicum is Vice President of General Economics and Trade at the Cato Institute. Thank you so much for being with us.
5: My pleasure.
1: An NPR education correspondent, Corey Turner, is out reporting. He always has one big problem.
6: I am 6'5", 200 pounds. I do not blend in.
1: But he's found a workaround.
6: I tend to, like, scoot around on the ground with my microphone. I crawl around. The kids think it's hilarious.
1: That and more lessons from the Ed Beat later today on All Things Considered. You can listen by telling your smart speaker to play NPR or your member station by name. dramatic video of a 16-year-old lifeguard rushing into the waves off Seabright Beach in Santa Cruz, California to rescue a young boy who'd been swept out to sea. He went around the world this week. The young lifeguard is named Ryder Williams. President Trump says he wants to honor him at the White House. The video reminded many of some of the dangers that both beachgoers and lifeguards can face in the ocean. Bono Barnes is an ocean lifeguard captain at Los Angeles County Fire Department, and he joins us now. Thank you so much for being with us.
7: Yeah, thank you.
1: You've been a lifeguard for almost 20 years. What goes through your mind when you need to make a rescue?
7: Yeah, I think a lot of it is just we fall back on a lot of our training, and a lot of these rescues for us at least seem very routine. And as a lifeguard, when you're sitting in the tower and you're scanning your area, you're doing just continuous calculations in your head of when you need to intervene or when you need to go talk to that person. And it's not just that one person, it's all the people on your beach. Mm-hmm. And as maybe somebody, like a member of the public, just looking up at the lifeguard, you're just looking at them and they're like, oh, wow, that must be nice. They're sitting in the sun and, you know, working on their tan or whatever. But that person is just all day doing those calculations and trying to figure out ways to triage all the little things that they need to do.
1: Can I ask, without being indiscreet, how many rescues do you have to make a week?
7: It changes from day to day and conditions. Typically in LA County, over the course of a weekend, a busy weekend, 300 to 500 rescues wouldn't be abnormal when all the factors come in alignment. Last weekend in Los Angeles County, we made 1,950 ocean rescues between Friday and Sunday.
1: What advice might you have for swimmers who might get into a riptide or something like that?
7: Yeah, so I think the advice probably starts with actions you can take before you get stuck in a rip current. And that's just to swim in front of an open lifeguard tower. Step two is checking in with that lifeguard for current ocean conditions and hazards in that area. They can help you identify rip currents. And then the next layer on that, if you get stuck in a rip current, the biggest piece of advice is to stay calm. Nothing is going to pull you under. The rip current's just going to pull you out to sea, just out past the surf line in most cases. Flip on your back and float. Conserve your energy. Wave your hands for help and try and draw attention to you. More often than not, we're probably already going to be on our way out to come get you. But then if you feel like you're strong enough to swim, you can swim parallel to shore and then back into the sand.
1: Can I put you on the spot by asking if there are any especially memorable rescues you've had?
7: Yeah, I would say there's standout days. This last weekend, Saturday, would be like one of those standout days. But for me specifically, it was probably my third or fourth summer. And it was just one of those massive surf days. The water was really warm. The beach crowds were just maxed out. The parking lots were full at the beginning of the day. I remember biking over the little hill, and I kind of got a little overhead view of the beach. And there was one lifeguard tower that was open already because he was the early guy, and I didn't see his can hanging on the hook. And then I see out the back this huge rip current, and there's like five heads in it and two rescue cans heading out toward him. And then I just start running across the sand with my backpack and my bike. And I'm like shedding my clothes and my gear, throwing it like kind of near my tower. I grab the rescue can. I'm in just like my civilian board shorts. I have my fins in my hand and jump in, start making my way out to help them. And then we grab everybody. The boat gets there, get a good accounting of all our patients. We get them on the boat. We take a few of them into the sand. The rescue kind of like settles and everyone's okay. And then I run up to the tower, kind of change out real quick because there's more rescues happening down the beach. And then that day, I never returned to my tower again until like 7:30-ish at night. So yeah, just those days where you're just in the water all day making rescues with your buddies and you go home absolutely exhausted, but you feel great.
1: Yeah, it's a satisfying life.
7: Absolutely. Some of the best office space you can find.
1: Bono Barnes is an ocean lifeguard captain at Los Angeles County Fire Department. Thanks for being here, and thanks for all the people you helped.
7: Absolutely. Happy to do it.
1: And you're listening to Weekend Edition from NPR News. This summer on our show, we're taking a global tour of breakfast. Plantain in Ecuador, pudding in Syria, today China. Of course, it's a vast and famously diverse country with a wide range of cuisines. But there is one item common to almost every Chinese region, the bun, stuffed with meat, vegetables, or both. As NPR's Jennifer Pak reports, buns are often a breakfast staple.
8: It's 8 a.m. on a workday at a shop outside Tuanjiehu Park selling buns, or baozi. The line is constant, but it moves fast. Staff pluck stuffed white buns from bamboo steamers, plop them into flimsy plastic bags, piping hot. A repairman takes the buns to his electric scooter. Before I could ask what fillings he got, he's already eaten them and zips off to his next job. Buns are one of the few Chinese foods people here can eat on the go. And they're also affordable. For two soy sauce pork buns, this shop's bestseller, one pickled veg, another with eggplant and green peppers, plus two cups of fresh soybean milk, a breakfast for two comes to...
9: $19.50. It's like about $3.
10: Breakfast items in China are all relatively cheap.
8: That's Michael Zi, author of Zhao Fan, a book about breakfast in China. His favorite bun comes from a shop in eastern China's Shaoxing City. It starts with buns without a filling, called mantou.
10: They use a sourdough rice ferment, and they make these incredibly light mantou. And then when you order them, they get a pair of chopsticks, they crack it open, they put a massive chunk of hongshao rou inside.
8: That's red braised pork, sticky and sweet. For Beijing resident Samantha Zhao, she says pork and fennel buns are her favorite, though she doesn't eat buns as often as before. Baozi is a bit unhealthy, she says. It's easy to eat too many, like four in one go, and they contain quite a bit of dough and oil. But then she couldn't resist when passing by this trendy bun shop called Baoerjiu near Beijing's Confucius Temple and Imperial College. This shop likes to experiment with fillings. Its signature bun piqued the curiosity of NPR's Beijing producer Jasmine Ling.
11: Chocolate red bean bun. Not bad.
8: It's not that sweet. To stand out from competitors, this shop also holds workshops like these. Where the resident Baozi master teaches people to make buns. One of the students is Bai Qiufei. Turns out, he says, it takes a lot of skill to make a simple bun. And making Baozi is a good way to disconnect, says the shop's co-founder Lu Yao. A lot of people I know are feeling anxious about the development of AI, she says. Plus, living in Beijing is stressful. Her big dream is to expand overseas. After all, Chinese people are all over the globe. And food, she says, like baozi, is the best way to connect to home. Jennifer Pak, NPR News, Beijing.

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1: Shaboozey has a new album that imagines life in the Wild West, where laws are dust.
2: This outlaw group came into this town and took over. In the chaos of all that, they accidentally took the life of this sheriff. But what they didn't know is the sheriff had a daughter, and that daughter was coming for vengeance.
1: The Outlaw, Sherry Lee, and Other Western Tales. 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

I'm Nora Rahm with these headlines. Ukrainian President Volodymyr Zelensky said today his forces sank a Russian container ship in the Black Sea and struck three Russian oil refineries. This followed another Russian missile and drone attack against Ukraine, killing at least 9 people. The search continues for at least 6 climbers missing on Pakistan's Broad Peak. 4 bodies have been found. The team lost contact with its base camp Thursday after an avalanche. And in cycling, it's the first day of the Women's Tour de France. In the U.S., today's the first day for the Women's Pro Baseball League. According to its website, the first game, Los Angeles against New York, is sold out. I'm Nora Rahm, NPR News in Washington.

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1: This is Weekend Edition from NPR News. I'm Scott Simon. Some of the 220,000 people who fled wildfires in France are returning to their homes. And here's NPR's Eleanor Beardsley on France's largest civilian evacuation since World War II.
2: The newspaper tobacco shop is open again in the town of Martignas-sur-Jal, just 10 miles west of Bordeaux. I missed you, says a customer to the owner. I missed you all too, she replies from behind the cash register. All around Bordeaux, little towns like this are coming back to life as people return to their homes. This entire town was evacuated a week ago with the fires approaching. Carole Gomez is coming out of the shop. She describes the night they left at midnight. There were tons of ashes coming down, a thick, sticky fog, she says. It was dark and we couldn't find our cat. It was so hard. Gomez becomes emotional talking about the kindness and solidarity of everyone, especially the local officials. Our cat is fine, and it's thanks to a person in the mayor's office who went out and found and fed all the animals that people had to leave behind, she says.
3: Bonjour. Bonjour, monsieur.
2: Gomez invites me to come see her house.
3: Journaliste pour la radio publique américaine.
2: I get in the car with her and husband, Florent. They've lived here for 51 years and describe a close-knit, friendly community in an idyllic spot between Bordeaux and the Atlantic Ocean, surrounded by pine forests.
4: We're pulling into their driveway. They have a nice little bungalow stucco house with tile roof, hedges with the garden, and a pebble driveway, opening the gate.
2: We go inside. There is a light soot coating on her walls. But Kiki is there. She shows me her backyard.
5: Oh, your swimming pool.
2: The pool was black, she says. My husband's been cleaning since 6 a.m. this morning. But she says none of this matters because at one point she feared she would have nothing to return to at all. The fire incinerated 100,000 acres in the Bordeaux region, and similar fires are raging across Europe amid drought and record temperatures linked to climate change. Church bells ring one village over in Saint-Jean-d'Illac. Next to the church is a fire logistics hub where over the last week the fire trucks were repaired and refilled with gas and water to go back into the flames. Several firefighters lounge in the churchyard, finally getting a break. Romain Citeau is head of this operation.
6: On a vécu vraiment un élan de
2: the outpouring of generosity from the population, the farmers, the local businesses has been amazing, he says. Everyone was doing their all to support us. Just then, a family with three kids comes up to give homemade crepes to the firefighters to thank them for what they've done. People here know if their houses are still standing, it's thanks to their bravery. Across from the church, Daphne Madelpech has reopened her graphics and photo studio. She also lives nearby. She says they had to leave fast. I just took the camera, she says. In fact, this evacuation has made me realize that you don't really need any of it, except for the husband, the dog, the cat, your papers, and some cash. It's the human factor that's important, she says. Everywhere we took refuge this week, people were so kind when they found out we were from Bordeaux. And when we returned, all of us neighbors just hugged each other. This is what matters in life. Eleanor Beardsley, NPR News, Saint-Jean-d'Illac, France.
1: America's new hit series out of South Africa on the Netflix top 10 list in 62 countries, including the United States. The Polygamist tells the story of a cheating husband's double life, and it tells it in the Zulu language. Kate Bartlett reports from Johannesburg.
7: Gamora! Joe!
8: A soap opera sizzling with secret seduction and scandal, Zulu style. The Polygamist, set in Johannesburg, centers on a wealthy black family, the Gamoras, and shows the matriarch Joyce as she tries to keep up appearances, while her businessman husband, Jonasi, sets up house with another woman.
7: Joe? Jonasi.
8: Without giving away spoilers, the 22 episodes deliver vicious catfights, fiery showdowns, homes going up in flames, and enough twists to leave viewers with whiplash. And people are loving it.
9: It also showcases a different kind of African lifestyle that viewers are not familiar with, the rich African.
8: Sue Nyati, the Zimbabwean writer who wrote the book the show was based on, says she thinks this is one of the reasons foreign viewers are amazed by the show.
9: Oftentimes in media, we have one lens in which Africans are viewed. It's always the poor, struggling Africans, right?
8: Nyati says her book struggled to gain attention when it was first published, making the Netflix adaptation a game changer.
9: So in the book, the story is told from the women's POV. The man never speaks because we've heard men speak all our lives.
8: She was inspired to write it after seeing a shift from traditional open polygamy to secret second families.
9: Men will always justify why they want to have more than one wife. But I wanted to give the women a voice as to say, why would they choose this kind of setup?
8: In South Africa, polygamy is allowed under traditional law, but not civil law. It's something the Netflix series producers know all about. It's made by two of the daughters of former President Jacob Zuma.
10: My father is a polygamist. He had several wives. It's definitely formed part of my experience. It's formed a big chunk of my childhood. It's just understanding the dynamics, being frustrated sometimes by a lot of it, but also trying to appreciate it for what it is and for the choices that people make.
8: Gugu Zuma Nkube says her dad hasn't watched the show yet, but she thinks he will eventually. She also says she hopes the show's popularity abroad will have a knock-on effect.
10: We were completely surprised, still kind of pinching ourselves at the moment as to how well it's done abroad. The welcome and reception that it's gotten, I think, will help the entire industry and will benefit all African storytellers.
8: The show is in the Zulu language, though it switches seamlessly between English and other languages too, which mirrors South Africa's multilingual reality.
11: 2 decades later, you still have this effect on each other? What's your secret?
8: But it also has a dubbed version into English, which is voiced by South Africans and keeps some of the local vernacular. Foreign viewers will be introduced to common words like haibo, an exclamation meaning wow, and the South African-wide weekend institution of braaiing, or barbecuing. And it's sparking debate in South Africa too, not just about polygamy, but women's rights, safe sex, and HIV. UNAIDS has even used the show's title character in ads urging people, don't be a Jonasi, keep yourself and your partners safe. And in Limpopo province here, a government campaign against gender-based violence uses the tagline, the polygamist shows fiction, gender-based violence and femicide shows consequences. Break the cycle. The Polygamist mixes scandal with a sharp portrait of modern South Africa, and a show built on sex and secrets is now driving some very real-life conversations. Kate Bartlett, NPR News, Johannesburg.
1: Tito Pimienta thinks a lot about what's considered beautiful. She's a Colombian-Canadian artist and musician.
12: It's really troubling when the Caribbean or the Caribbean diaspora is spoken about in terms of exoticism, or us only being known as these exotic beings that are just lounging by the water, you know? The reality is that we're carriers of immense, sublime beauty.
1: Renée Weldon explores what she calls the Caribbean sublime. It's called Caribeña. And while it's full of cumbias and other danceable beats, it starts out with a lullaby, Arrullame.
12: Arrullame, it translates into lull me or hold me. It's another manifestation of human tenderness. It's a song that I wrote in that holy, intimate space and stage with a partner. I have a real problem with heteronormative, just cookie cutter love songs. I always like to make songs that have no gender. I like to write songs where everyone can feel seen.
1: And right after that, you have the song Tóxica, about a toxic person, certainly not somebody you'd want to welcome into your arms.
12: No.

0: my friendships are more intense. Like, I share so much more intensity with my friends than I do with a romantic partner or with, like, any boyfriend. But it's just that it was a moment in my life, and I included it because I needed also to just release myself from that friendship.
1: Your daughter Martina sings on the song Así Nací. What was that like?
0: She just turned 7 when she sang on the song. And she did because originally I invited another artist. Our schedules just, it didn't work out. And then one of the producers, he said to me, but I hear your daughter singing Así Nací all the time. Aww. And it was one of her favorite songs. And we were like, well, María José can't make it, but I have my daughter. And she can join the song. And she was so proud. I always talk about myself in that I am an artist who happens to be a mother and a mother who happens to be an artist. But motherhood is so important to me, and making space where children are embraced, you know, it's at the core of my practice, and I really believe in that. So that's why Así Nací made so much sense to have my daughter singing in it.
1: There are notes of resistance on this album. Let me ask you about the song Marea. This is an angry song, isn't it?
0: It's an anti-colonial song disguised as a love song. There's a lot of layers to this song. You know when I'm saying Váyanse de mi Isla Bonita? It references La Isla Bonita by Madonna. Because I remember being a child listening to that song and being like, I'm going to the pretty island. Which island? So I feel like it embodies perfectly this like colonial view of Caribbean diaspora where we are that subject. We know what's happening to our communities and societies, and it's just not fair that suddenly you go to the beach and then there's like a line that you can't cross because someone from the USA or Britain bought the house over there, and then they decided that this is going to be their private backyard, and that's just not how it works.
1: May I point something out as a reporter? I've made a number of trips to Cuba.
0: Yes.
1: You know, there are places that Cubans can't go because they keep them just for tourists.
0: Yeah, because every government is corrupt. Until we can really overhaul those systems that don't work, we're never going to get to liberation. You know, I'm one of the many Colombians that were forced to leave due to violence, displacements, and, you know, like the leftover from colonialism. So I have a deep understanding and a deep hurt that I get to heal when I make this music, when I make songs and art that resonates with people that are going through that same hardship of not being able to wake up every day to the beautiful paradise where you were born.
1: You're also a visual artist. How does your music get along with your art?
0: I write music the same way as I paint. I'll have notebooks that are for lyrics, but they're full of drawings. I can trust the drawing more than I can trust my memory. And the melodies too, like I carry melodies more than I can carry someone's name. So having a notebook where I'm writing the music on this page and then the drawings that are related to those words and that music, it keeps me leveled, grounded.
1: Nido Pimienta, her new album, Caribeña. Thank you so much for being with us.
0: Thank you so much.

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0: This is Weekend Edition from NPR News. I'm Scott Simon.
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0: From NPR News in Washington, D.C., this is Weekend Edition. I'm Scott Simon. This hour, Tamara Keith with the Week in Politics. Then the president's plan to sell early access to his posts on Truth Social. Is it insider trading? Also, a London pub closes and a man three doors down decides to keep it going. And a scientist and a seven-year-old go birding in Philadelphia.
1: That's a coot.
2: A coot?
1: Yeah, it's not a duck, but it swims. I'll show you the picture.
0: Can their walk give the boy a sense of direction to pursue his dream? And Paul Yoon's new novel, Etna, brings war to life through the eyes of a dog. First, we have our newscast. Today is Saturday, August 1, 2026.
3: Live from NPR News in Washington, I'm Noor Rahm. The Trump administration has dropped its case against a former Olympic canoeist who is accused of vandalizing the reflecting pool in Washington, D.C. As NPR's Chloe Veltman reports, the motion to dismiss charges against David Hearn blames the damage on a botched renovation.
4: In the 20-page filing, government prosecutors say the damage to the reflecting pool was caused by contractor errors and rushed construction rather than vandalism. National Guard troops and U.S. Park Police arrested David Hearn at the reflecting pool after he stopped to examine a peeling section of the new pool liner. Federal prosecutors charged Hearn with felony property destruction, alleging he deliberately tore the lining installed as part of a $14 million rehab. Hearn pleaded not guilty. In a statement to NPR, Hearn's legal team said the dismissal, quote, does not erase the abuse of government power in arresting and charging a patriotic American who did nothing wrong. Chloe Veltman, NPR News.
3: President Trump had announced this week a major breakthrough in peace negotiations between Israel and the Hamas fighters in Gaza. But it appears the two sides do not agree. NPR's Frank Langfitt reports from Tel Aviv.
5: The president said Hamas would totally disarm. They give up their weapons, and as that was concluding, then Israeli forces would begin to pull back from parts of Gaza. Now, within hours, Hamas officials told NPR Israel would have to withdraw first before it gave up any weapons. Israeli Minister of National Security Itamar Ben-Gvir called the agreement unacceptable. He said Israel must be allowed to continue to target Hamas fighters. Otherwise, Hamas could regroup, prepare to attack Israel again, as it did back in October 7th of 2023.
3: NPR's Frank Langfitt. Ukrainian authorities say Russia launched ballistic missiles and drones at Kyiv last night into the morning, killing at least 9 people. Ukrainian President Volodymyr Zelensky said today his forces sank a Russian container ship in the Black Sea and struck 3 Russian oil refineries. He said Ukraine targets facilities that sustain the war effort. FIFA has scrapped a plan to sell stakes in the World Cup to private investors. NPR's Rafael Nam has more on the story.
6: In a statement, FIFA President Gianni Infantino acknowledged the project had created too many divisions. Under the plan unveiled on Tuesday, FIFA would have created a separate company to handle all commercial operations involving the World Cup and other tournaments. Even more controversially, FIFA said it would also sell stakes to minority investors. But UEFA, which represents European members, threatened to boycott the World Cup, saying soccer should never be for sale. FIFA top advisor Carlos Cordero quit on Friday to protest the plan, while the organization's chief operating officer, Kevin Lamour, sent a statement to the Associated Press also strongly opposing the project. Rafael Nam, NPR News.
3: This is NPR News in Washington. Famed Nepal mountaineer Nirmal Purja has died. His company said he was among 10 climbers caught in an avalanche Thursday on Broad Peak in Pakistan. Officials say 4 bodies have been found, including 1 American. A search is underway for the others. Purja had climbed the 14 highest peaks in the world in 189 days in 2019, then a record. He was the subject of a Netflix documentary, 14 Peaks, Nothing is Impossible. Facing one of the biggest cheating scandals in the world, Mexico's premier university will retest tens of thousands of students. NPR's Eder Peralta reports.
7: The National Autonomous University of Mexico, or the UNAM, tested 150,000 applicants from home using an online platform. When the results came in, they showed students had performed way better than in previous years. One analysis found it was likely half the students cheated. An investigative committee decided everyone who got a passing or near passing score needs to take a new exam, this time in person. The president of the committee, Eduardo Bárzana García, said the university is not passing judgment. Statistical anomalies in right answers, he says, cannot be used to determine individual wrongdoing. The commission hopes the retest will filter out the cheaters. Ada Peralta, NPR News, Mexico City.
3: In cycling, it's the first day of the Women's Tour de France. In the U.S., today is the first day for the Women's Pro Baseball League. According to its website, the first game, Los Angeles against New York, is sold out. I'm Nora Rahm, NPR News in Washington.
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Yeah, listening to KTWB FM, yet a had it in Los Angeles on the streets, Jordan Oya. Need Taco now seals in his dome. A condi a yaha, the Hanengishi de Yalto de Quetta. Aje Baj Ohotish Arthur Dome. Nerid and Zadi, the Hanengish Dome. A con good morning, though, late lunch, all the day dancers at Dina's kid is dome. Has can't a haljun a baby la os kaelon let's say beat it on what you know that il kael don yat a la de ins a inge. 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
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Ado such or shin a partial eclipse de sninige enige Alaska to Siberia, Canada go northern US or contact the data at Indo Listo Europe to West Africa go da nila alto. Ere yalto hot ego e ya di ajana da hanne elto yat e sa adeta ino tsan KTDB FM do e ya anane tsao.

0: The rebel boys get spanked on his Dave's broad hand.
1: We said we'll run them through Atlanta and to Galveston Bay.
0: But they ran us back to Washington.

0: to see their Yankee boys with old Virginia eye. 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
1: We said we'll run them to Atlanta and to Galveston Bay,
0: but they ran us back to Washington and Philadelphia and Philadelphia. And then the general doffed his hat and said, let's rest a spell. For the first time we all heard

0: Venice, back to Washington, Philadelphia, and Philadelphia.
1: Good afternoon, Warrior Nation. This is your athletic director. We are excited for another school year. How about you? We sure are. We got new plans happening, new teachers, new curriculum, and we're excited to get this party started. So first and foremost, school starts on August 3rd. That's this coming Monday. Remember, we have extended the hours for school, so school will now get out at 3:30. But more importantly, my job is to give you information regarding athletics. We are providing a mandatory sports meeting Wednesday, next Wednesday, August 5th, from 6 to 8:30. We're calling it the Pine Hill Athletic Department Summit. You'll be meeting in the gymnasium. We'll give a special briefing and a message, and then we will proceed to our sessions. There will be prize giveaways. There will be food, finger food provided. So come on out. This is for all sports. We are having one meeting, one mandatory meeting as per New Mexico Activities Association. And that is for the fall, winter, and spring sports. This is for parents, legal guardians, all athletes, all coaches. So please plan ahead. We'd like to see all parents there. We prefer all parents and guardians there, so please join us this coming Wednesday, August 5th, from 6 to 8:30. Flyers on official Athletic Warrior page. Also coming up, as everyone knows, first of all, also very important is you must have a physical, current physical on file, either with the registrar or with the athletic director myself. Remember, keep in mind, the fall sports starts August the 10th. That is cross country. That is football. High school and middle school football. That is volleyball. And that is golf. So be on the lookout for all those sports. So cross country, volleyball, golf. I believe I said cross country. I'm catching myself off guard. Volleyball. So with that said, all fall sports. So make sure you have a physical on tap come August the 10th. No exceptions. So also coming up, we have our Rhema Navajo Fair. We have a lot of events going on. I try to make this doable for everybody. The reason why the men and women's basketball tournaments are starting on Thursday is to provide ample time and provide you with official officials. So your official officials will be provided for Thursday, Friday, and Saturday games. There will be no games on Sunday because officials want to stay home with their families. So with that said, Pine Hill Men's Warrior Basketball Tournament is August the 20th through the 22nd. Entry fee is $350 per team, 8-man roster. You can see the flyer also on the official Warrior Facebook page. There also is a QR code to register. It just goes to my email, give me your name and the players' names, and then I will prepare all the liability waiver releases for your team before the first game. Awards will be championship hoodies and runner-up t-shirts. If you have any information, if you have any questions, I'm sorry, please give me a call at the high school or you can email me. That's also on the flyer. Women's basketball tournament is also the same dates. It's 20th through the 22nd, same reasons, to provide official officials. Entry fee is $350 per team, 8-man roster. Championship hoodies, runner-up t-shirts. We're only going to allow 8 to 10 teams, okay? There also is a QR code on there as well. So we already have at least 4 teams locked in for each. So we're only taking 8 to 10 teams. So get your team in. Cash only, unless your company is sponsoring, we will take company checks. Sunday is a fun-filled day. I try to hit 3 different age groups and a childhood game and an activity. And then also volleyball. We were going to try flag football, but we just need the personnel to do it all. So this is our first go around. So on Sunday, we have 3 events going on. Sunday, August the 23rd, we will have what I call short-sighted games, 2 games at the same time going on in our Pine Hill Gymnasium. We have Division 1, grades 2 to 4. Division 2, grades 5 to 8. Entry fee for those teams is $125 per team, 6 to 8 players per roster. This is co-ed. It can be girls or boys. It's a one-day single elimination tournament. It's called the Pine Hill Youth One-and-Done Basketball Tournament. And again, that will be August 23rd, the last day of the Raymond Navajo Rodeo and Fair. What a great way to round it out. Another fun event is Pine Hill School's kickball, Winner Stays On. It's like King of the Hill, but we're calling it just Winner Stays On. There are four divisions: elementary, first and third grade, fourth and sixth grade, middle school, seventh and eighth, and then high school, ninth to 12th graders with adults. First four teams only for each division. Again, winner stays on. So it'll be an 8 to 10 man roster. Entry fee is only $50 for this fun event. There'll be random prizes for everyone. So again, first team to five wins. Winner stays on. Next team's ready to roll. Once teams are all signed up and registered or emailed to me with the name, I will send out the brackets and post them on the official Warrior Athletic Facebook page. Again, Pine Hill Schools kickball. Winner stays on August 23rd, 2026. Location will be Pine Hill softball area. If weather is inclement, we may move it to the football field. Also on Sunday, August the 23rd, I'm calling it King and Queen of the Court. It's 4-on-4 co-ed volleyball. It's a one-day tournament. Again, winner stays on just like King of the Hill. You must have two females and two males. Entry fee for this is $100. Awards for top two teams. You must pay before the first game, cash only, unless, again, you're being sponsored by a company. We will take company checks. And again, like for every event, everyone must sign a release of liability waiver form before you participate. There is a QR code for all. If you can't access that QR code, just call me, text me, give me your name, contact name, give me the name of your team and what event you will be pursuing. So with that said, that's a lot of information. I'll be posting flyers. But again, all these flyers are posted on the official Warrior Athletic Facebook page. And then you can also give me a call. Also, people are probably wondering, where's the fall schedules? We're not going to post the fall schedules just yet. We will hand those out at the Athletic Summit on Wednesday, August the 5th, 2026. So they are ready. They're ready to be distributed, ready to be printed. During that time also, we will be handing out the athletic and activities handbooks as well. Thinking that's it for now. Oh, one more thing. All you football players, save the date. This is also on the official Warrior Athletic Facebook page. Come August 13th, 14th, and 15th. That's Thursday, Friday, and then Saturday morning. Thursday, Friday is after school. There'll be a three-day mini football camp to jumpstart our football program. And this is middle school all the way to high school. So come on out. There's no bias. Girls can join as well. So again, you know, it is best to have your physical, but for this sports clinic, you just have to be in good standing and good health. So save that date. Look on the official Warrior Athletic Facebook page for more information. I will be sending out some one calls, but with that said, join Facebook. Also, on Instagram, we have Pine Hill Athletic Instagram. Just post on there. We're in a contest called Friday Night Lights, T-Mobile Friday Night Lights. We can be eligible for up to $5,000 when they draw. And it's really based on hits that we get from Instagram and what we post. So find that on Instagram. Okay? Really do a shout out for that. The grand prize actually is $1 million. You know, I always try to shoot for the moon if we don't get it, but at least we took a shot. So, but with that said, $1 million to renovate our football stadium, that would be fantastic, wouldn't it? But it's all up to our community. Post on Instagram. And again, it's called Friday Night Lights, T-Mobile Friday Night Lights. So it's a contest, and it's specifically for rural schools like Pine Hill Schools. So again, this is your Pine Hill Athletic Director signing out on this Friday, July 31st, 2026. Looking forward to all the smiling faces, all those great athletes, all our coaches, all our teachers, and all our administration. They have done a wonderful job. And if I have left you out at any point in time, I apologize. And last but not least, if you are interested in coaching, if you like to see different people on the sidelines, then please, by all means, stop by my office, get an application, and put in for coaching position. We are looking for a head football coach. We're looking for a head assistant football coach. two middle school football coaches, and we're also looking for an elementary basketball coach. And last but not least, we're looking for a cross-country assistant coach. So if you're interested, stop on by. You know, just something to keep in mind. You know, we've all had some heartache. We've all had some, you know, experiences in our lives, good and bad. But at the end of the day, we're in the present moment where our feet are. And we have to put the past behind and move forward. If we do this together and have some positive vibes going forward and bring some energy back to the school and to our programs and just make our community lively. I always believe that love conquers all, and so does kindness, and so does respect. So with that, Warrior Nation, I'm out. Peace, and always remember, it's a great day to be a warrior. Love ya.

kwazo testudo enta di ko a koshi hat ada adatoni jot ape e ya adat e jot oshi banse that's a kisla a ko kujishi e ya hat ego Native American history had net been kissing now, sis netto.

matter tape akonde ya the started ila the kelchigo the any materials e dina go should be kete e aja form at the go or the be she aja initial ya these go the band ge we are this link the macago e the series e aja is ye ke bolt can go ya the skit row pin cap chew out of blast out of ya ted ed fred out of the band ki yantas na di bitlato e is ye ki di nirvana ben yeshi di aset as lean e ya di march 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aro ya di concert flyer gishi ya design alia ia be di Kurt Cobain alto shi di mention I la di at India aja di abate di aja di band the bjiki aja Nirvana alto I aja bat Wilson go she aja